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0: 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Before we get started, just want to give a shout out to the Search and Destroy crew for the last hour of great music. And we're kicking our membership drive off this weekend, our fall membership drive. Now it's your big chance to donate during the clear spot. And I know there is so much going on tonight. There's like UT football, levitation, all these events going on. But we're so happy that you're listening now and hanging out with us tonight. And we'd love to hear from you in the next hour. And we have two-thirds of the Clear Spot crew here tonight. I'm Jenny, joined by the
1: Grace.
0: Lovely Grace. And we have a special membership drive theme tonight. And it's not the easiest to explain. Maybe it is. It's name-dropping songs. But when I explained it in our group chat, we had like a flurry of confusion.
2: Okay, no. 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But you got to show us you're committed. 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It's pretty easy.
0: Yes. And so basically, we have songs that are going to be name-dropping celebrities or other bands, and some of the songs will relate to the next one. This is the part that gets a little confusing.
2: It's a high-stakes round.
0: But not all of them will relate. So if you're nerdy like we are, you might be like, oh, I see what she did there, and you might enjoy that as well. So we're going to start off the show tonight with one from Action Packed, from some radio sessions back in 1982, and the song is called These Are a Few Bands on the John Peel Show. 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

0: 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It's the membership drive. I don't know what this bed music is.
1: I'm loving it, honestly.
2: Wait a minute. This isn't Rocky?
0: I found it in the...
2: This isn't Feeling Stronger, whatever. Anyway.
0: I found it in the mailbox, and it said Membership Drive Triumph. And I was like, that's got to
1: be
0: the one.
1: Yeah, this is us.
2: Yeah, Brian. Where is Brian bailed on?
0: Our buddy Dude Brian bailed. Tonight.
2: He's
0: I'm
2: on
0: Jenny.
2: Assignment.
0: I'm here with Grace and
2: Scott.
0: Scott's
2: I'm here.
0: Here.
2: Yes. Cameo.
0: I'm Stronger Than Dirt. And we're doing our fall membership drive. We'd love to hear from you. 512-472-5667. Go online to koop.org. Let me tell you what you just heard there. And if you're just tuning in, we have a special theme tonight. We're doing name-dropping songs, so celebrities or other bands. And that last one was from 1979 from Sparks, Sherlock Holmes. And prior to that was from last year, Helen Love did a single called I'll Wear the Sparks One. I just love all the different band t-shirts she's talking about in there. And we started off with Action Packed, and these are a few of the groups on the John Peel Show. And yeah. What do we have going on?
2: Well, we have a couple people to thank.
0: Yes. The coolest people on the planet.
2: Exactly. Clear Spot is out of the gate fast here. We want to give a big thanks to Brian and Lauren. No, never mind. I'm misreading
1: Thanks
2: here.
1: To y'all too.
2: They were. That's from the last show. Forget the last show. We want to give a big thanks to Bratton and Randy Thompson for a very generous one-time donation.
0: Thank you so much.
2: And we want to give a big thanks to Kathy and Joseph for a very generous one-time donation. They say Grace is the best on the Clear Spot.
1: Okay, guys.
0: Maybe
1: but
0: a slight bias.
1: There's slight bias. There's
2: here,
1: a slight bias.
2: And, you out
0: too.
2: There, what call us here, 512-472-5667 or pledge online at club.org. And let us know who you think is the best on the Clear Spot.
1: Uh-oh.
2: It's going to be a little competition here.
1: We're going to have to snap a broomstick here in the studio and fight.
2: I bet Brian's going to call in to pledge anonymously. Anyway, okay.
1: So we got another set of music coming up, sticking with our theme here of name dropping, which somehow was a little bit of a stretch for my baby brain, but we made it happen. Coming up here, you know what? There are several names mentioned here. If you know the answer to this trivia question, how many bands are mentioned, give us a call, 512-472-5667. Coming up, we have Wayne County and the Backstreet Boys. This is Maxis, Kansas City 76, parts 1 and 2. You're welcome.

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And I see Lou Reed and Iggy Pop, they're just a-getting higher and higher. 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

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I'm talking about New York City, down at Maxis, Kansas City, baby. Hey man, what's happening? 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Well, I think I'm gonna go down to Maxis and check out a couple of rock and roll bands.

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0: 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Asa!
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2: Oh, this bed music. 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
3: The triumph of membership.
2: Yes,
3: drive.
2: I'm feeling triumphant.
3: Same.
2: Triumph looks different for everybody.
3: We've already thanked people. We're doing great. This is Co-op's fall membership drive. This is The Clear Spot. I'm Jenny, joined here by Grace and
4: Scott.
3: And what did we just hear, Grace?
2: Oh, we just heard some very early, I want to say 94 Pavement. That was Unseen Power of the Picket Fence. And if you are just now tuning in, welcome. The theme is name dropping. And there's quite a bit of name dropping about R.E.M. in that song. Before that, we heard History Eraser by Courtney Barnett. She mentions Triffids, a popular Australian band, and a popular English band you may know, the Rolling Stones. And we kicked off there with Max's Kansas City 76, parts 1 and 2 by the catchiest band name of all time, Wayne County and the Backstreet Boys. And that mentions, like, basically everybody, a part of the punk rock scene in New York in the 70s.
3: Yeah, that was a great pick.
2: Thank you. Thank you.
4: I have a name to drop.
3: Nice.
2: It's almost like you're a pro.
4: I'm dropping the name of Nick.
3: thank you to Nick.
4: Master of Snark. Thank you for your generous one-time donation. Nick says, donating with an expectation to hear the best name drop song of all time. New Radicals, You Get What You Give.
2: I'm not going to fight Nick on that one, but Nick, FCC might frown upon that.
3: We don't have time for those edits, Nick. I'm sorry.
4: But we do have time to talk a little bit about The Clear Spot and how great a show this is. 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At least 20 years. And it's just, I couldn't ask for a cooler show. I listen to it every Saturday night in my car on the way to the studio.
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4: 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Occasionally, you know, I hear stuff that I recognize. 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And it's just, y'all are amazing. Oh. 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
3: This bad music just keeps surprising me.
4: It is amazing.
2: Like, did you plan that, Jenny?
4: No, Grace. Oh, come on. It's amazing.
2: Thank you. We do have a t-shirt. I did contribute to the designing of it. It is part of our theme, which is be part of the signal, which we know you are. I know that, you know, I listen to Stronger Than Dirt. I always try and tune in when Jenny's here because I know that I'm going to discover the music that I love, that you love. So, you know, show us a little love. Get a cool t-shirt. I think it's cool. I'm a little biased.
4: Oh, yeah, you're too modest. She's way too modest. It rocks. You can check it out at coop.org, and while you're there, push that donate button. 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We've got about 30 minutes to go in the show. We're off to a good start,
3: yep.
4: But we've hit a bit of a lull here, so we'd like to hear from the Clear Spot fans right now.
3: Yeah, you know, you can always count on The Clear Spot every week. We want to hear from you tonight, 512-472-5667. And we're going to keep it going with our name-dropping theme here with Zero Boys and Living in the 80s.

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1: It's Co-op's fall membership drive. 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I'm Jenny, joined in the studio tonight by Grace.
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1: And Scott.
0: Hello.
1: And we just heard music there from The Go-Betweens when she sang about angels. Prior to that, Smudge, Don't Want to Be Grant McLennan, and we started the set with Zero Boys, Living in the 80s. And if you're just tuning in, the theme tonight is all name-dropping songs. Had lots of name-dropping in that set. And what do we got going on next?
3: Coming up next, we're going to hear an artist that I actually heard for the first time on community radio, one of my all-time favorites, Jonathan Wilson. But first, I'm looking at Scott. He looks like he's got something he's dying
1: to
3: share with you.
1: Yes.
0: I want you out there. 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We do this only twice a year. It's kind of an interesting sales business model here where we put out our product for basically nada. And then a couple times a year we come to you and we ask you, hey, what's it worth to you? 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And what is that? 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
3: Yeah, in this
0: sandwich
3: economy.
0: Sandwich and a drink, you know? That's not much. And it helps us keep going throughout the year. But then we can also thank you with Grace's wonderful, beautiful t-shirt. But also we have this wonderful digital download, which is a collection of music by bands that are recorded live here in the studios at Co-op Radio, and I think The Clear Spot includes.
1: We have, I just saw the track list today, and one of our guests that came in earlier this year, Living Set, is on the compilation this year, which is super cool. 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We had Retail Giant, we had Queza de Vaca, Semihelix was just here. I know, Grace, you have something queued up coming your way. So, yeah.
0: And the digital download also, it's extremely diverse, all kinds of music, just like you get here at Co-op Radio. 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
3: Yes,
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3: And, you know, all this stuff we're talking about, like having bands in the studio, coming up with these playlists, you know, coming up with, you know, we do a lot of crate digging, trying to bring you the music you love, this new discovery. 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We are just here for the love, and we know that you are here because you love it, too. And, you know, like Scott said, just twice a year, this is where we ask for you to just show us a little bit of, you know, of that love back to us, help keep this going. So all we want to do is just keep sharing music with you. 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Nice and easy. 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
3: 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Cannot live without his music. This is Alpha Blondie Was King coming up next.
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0: 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Thanks for listening to The Clear Spot tonight. 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What did we just hear, Grace?
1: Oh, we just heard a little bit of that good, that Jonathan Wilson. That was Alpha Blondie was king. And that is the theme tonight, name-dropping songs. We've got a theme because it is membership drive in
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2: Hey, Brian, I'm sorry. I was mean. I hope you get better.
0: Sending you all the positive vibes, and this is one he picked out for the night. It's a great one, so you can get dancing out there. This is Ian Dury and the Blockheads and Reasons to be Cheerful. You're on The Clear Spot.

be cheerful. Part 3. 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Part 3. 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

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Health service classes, gigolos and brasses, round or skinny bottoms. Take your mum to Paris, lighting up the chalice, wee Willie Harris. Mandu, Stephen Biko, listening to Rico, Harpo, Groucho, Chico. Cheddar, cheese and pickle, the Vincent motorcycle, slap and tickle. Woody Allen, Dali, Dimitri and Pasquale, Bala Bala Bala and Valari. Sunday nights to study, phoning up a buddy, being in my nuddy. Saying okie dokie, sing along a smokey, coming out a chokey. John Coltrane, soprano, Eddie Celentano, Bona Carino. Reasons to be cheerful, part three. Reasons to be cheerful, part three. Reasons to be cheerful, part three. Reasons to be cheerful, one, two, three. Yes, yes, dear, dear, perhaps next year, or maybe even never, in which

0: Something like a study chip, running up a buddy, part three. Being my nutty. 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Out of chuggy. Jocko Frank Soprano, Andy Celentano, Juan Acalino. Why don't you get back into bed?
1: Cheerful.
0: Why don't you get back into bed? Why don't you get back into bed?
1: To be cheerful.
0: Why don't you get back into bed? Why don't you get back into bed?
1: To be cheerful.
0: Why don't you get back into bed?

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0: 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Hey! Hello, everyone. Welcome to this very special membership drive edition of Stronger Than Dirt. My name is Scott. I'm here every Saturday night. Have been since 1994, bringing you all kinds of hopefully fun, oftentimes rambunctious tunes. Lesser-known music from the mid-60s all the way up to the present day and from any corners of the globe. First of all, I want to give a big thanks to Nick. He subbed for me last Saturday when I was on assignment. Thank you, Nick. And tonight I've got a special show. It is the Saturday Night Party Sounds of Six. The six sounds of six, so to speak. I'm going to be playing some of my favorite tunes from the years that end in six, starting with 1966 and coming all the way up to the present day. And in the background, you are listening to the Marquettes. You must know, of course, this is the Batman theme.
1: My favorite version of this song.
0: It's really nice, and it's from the Batman theme played by the Marquettes from 1966. And we started the set off with the Bangles, of course. Yes, okay, not a lesser-known tune, but a fun one. Walk Like an Egyptian from 1980. Six with me in the house tonight. Your evening man, Jay Robillard from the Lounge Show. Hi, Jay.
1: Hello. Yes, I have arisen from the bedroom and have come to spend a late night here at Co-op Radio. Hey, everyone. 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If you don't want to speak to a person, that's totally fine with us. And we've got lots of wonderful thank you gifts in store for you, and wonderful music to come, great programming, and thank you for joining us tonight here on Stronger Than Dirt.
0: Yeah, and we have Jenny, who just got off from the clear spot. She's going to be on the phones along with Miss 45s,
1: oh,
0: who is
1: Carla.
0: Back with us. 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We're going to keep it going with the six sounds of six here. This one goes back to 1976, one of my favorite bands, the Flamin' Groovies. This is in their kind of their mod. This is their, they morphed into more of a 60s mod sort of.
1: Yeah, this is my favorite phase.
0: Power
1: by
0: pop,
1: them.
0: More power pop.
1: Yeah,
0: kind of sound, and so we're gonna hear something off of "Shake Some Action." In fact, we're gonna hear that particular song from 1976 again. 512-472-5667, or pledge online at co-op.org.

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1: 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You're listening to a special Six Sounds of Six, Stronger Than Dirt tonight, playing music from years that end in six in the background. We're listening to music from Louis Zong. This is Queen Ant off of The Dance, D-A-N-T-S. It's all ant-related music from released this year. We ended that set with The Odd Numbers, a previous Dusty Diamond that was all worked up. 1996, they were from San Jose. And before that, Love out of L.A., 7 and 7 Is. Could have been a hit, should have been a hit.
2: Was kind of a hit.
1: It kind of, yeah.
2: It was in the top 40.
1: I take that back. Your morning man, Jay, knows his music, folks. Not just lounge music, too. And that's obviously from 1966. And we started the set with Flame and Groovy, Shake Some Action from the album of the same name from 1976. Yes, that other voice you heard is Jay Robillard from The Lounge Show. He's in to help me with the membership drive here. Hi,
2: hey there,
1: Jay.
2: Scott. Hi, Scott. Yeah, it's wonderful to be here. And we have a few people to thank here. I want to thank Carol for making a generous online pledge during
1: ClearSpot.
2: Yes. Thank you very much, Carol. And incidentally, ClearSpot made their goal.
1: Sweet.
2: Yeah. Thank you all listeners for helping them cross their pledge total goal. And so now, during Stronger Than Dirt, we have a couple of people to thank. Want to thank Grady for making a very generous...
1: Grady!
2: Thank you, Grady. He says, Stronger Than Dirt forever, and Clear Spot, and Heavenly Pop Hits. Hey, there you go. And also, Sam made a generous pledge. He says, you are great, Scott.
1: Ah, thank you, Sam.
2: Yes. So please call, and that could have been a woman. I'm not sure. So my
1: doesn't
2: apologies.
1: Doesn't matter. Hey.
2: But hey, I just want to make sure I'm gender neutral here. So please call us now. 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
1: And you also, it allows us to continue to bring you programs like
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1: Heavenly Pop Hits, The Lounge Show, and Stronger Than Dirt.
2: That's right.
1: It's that easy. 512-472-5667 or online at coop.org. We have some wonderful thank you gifts, which our phone answers can tell you all about. And we have a wonderful new t-shirt design. It's also going to be on some socks.
2: Yeah.
1: But it was designed by Grace from The Clear Spot. I think that is so cool that one of our very own volunteer programmers created this wonderful design.
2: She did a wonderful job.
1: For our thank you gift. And that's a testament to the... one, the talent that we have here among the co-op volunteers and programmers, but also the passion. They're here for you. And so, as we said during the Clear Spot, just we're here two times a year asking for your support. So now is the time. 512-472-5667 or online at coop.org. We're going to keep this very sick party going. Sick in the best. It's one of those terms that I picked up late.
2: I
1: learned from one of my many millennial friends. I've got lots of millennial friends here. Man, that was sick.
2: I just realized that 7 and 7 is 60 years old. That
1: Ooh,
2: song.
1: Ooh, yes.
2: Man. Yeah,
1: because all the old Jay.
2: I feel a little old. Yes, but I feel so good that that we can still play tunes like that on the air.
1: Yes, yes, and it should be played. Hey, we're going to play some new music. I like to play lots of new music here on, you know, I like the show spans the years, the decades, from when I first started getting into music in the mid-60s into the present day. And I'm still getting into new music. We're going to hear a tune from Sweeping Promises. They actually lived in Austin for a couple of years, but they are now based in Lawrence, Kansas. And they played at Levitation last night. And they just have an amazing album out on Sub Pop called You Say I Romanticize. And this is a song off of that called Last Man. Call us 512-472-5667 or go online at coop.org. Here are Sweeping Promises.

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2: 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My name is Scott, and you are listening to a special Six Sounds of Six, Stronger Than Dirt tonight. Songs from years that end in six. Hope you're enjoying it. Thank you so much for tuning in. We'd love to hear from you. In the background, we're listening to music out of Austin, Texas, from Death Valley from 1996. Shout out to Joe Emery. Mr. Joe Emery.
3: Hello,
2: of
3: Joe.
2: Of the Ugly Beats, he was in Death Valley. This is from a 7-inch EP, as I said, from 1996. We ended that set with music out of France from La Femme, Mikos, off of their Mystère album from 2016 on Born Bad Records. Started the set off with new music out of Lawrence, Kansas, from Sweeping Promises, Last Man, You Say I Romanticize is the name of the album that it's on from. That's on Sub Pop Records. Again, such a great, great album. Happy to be able to share that with you here on Stronger Than Dirt. And here in the studio with me is my very good friend, longtime co-opper, Jay Robillard.
3: Scott, you helped me pick out the name for the lounge show. You brainchilded it for me. Because I wasn't sure if I was supposed to call it the Easy Listening Show. I felt very uneasy about that. So you said...
2: Or the elevator show or something like that. Right, yeah, something.
3: But...
2: I can't say the lounge show is... now it's, you know, kind of iconic, but... Yeah.
3: Well, you were telling me that the kids are calling it lounge these days. So I'm like, okay, yeah, let's go with that. So...
2: I like lounge music too.
3: That's another thing, but
2: I have a lounge collection, but anyway, we're not here to talk about my lounge collection. We're here to talk about membership drive, and Jay's
3: that's
2: here
3: right.
2: to help me.
3: And we got a radical pledge that just came through from Patrick, aka DJ Diphthong. He has increased his monthly donation to the radio station and encourages other sustainers to call in to do the same. Thank you so very much. And he also mentions his love for DJ Lippy and Dot Matrix.
2: Oh, yes. And by the way, DJ Lippy and Dot Matrix are going to be playing at a co-op event on October 1st. It's a Yachttoberfest. Yacht rock and other breezy sounds.
3: Oh, man.
2: And they're going to be two of the DJs. I have more information on that. But that, yeah, those are great. Obviously, DJ Diphthong has very, very good taste, as do all of our co-op listeners, I think.
3: Oh, yeah. Yeah, so you can hear... DJ Lippy and Dot Matrix are programmers for Pure Energy that comes on at 2 o'clock.
2: On Sundays.
3: On Sunday afternoons.
2: Yes, and it is Pure Energy.
3: Oh, yes, it
2: is. But right now you're listening to the Saturday Night Party Sounds of Stronger Than Dirt.
3: I'm feeling the energy of six here. Scott's been on the air for 31 plus years, and the show started out as the Garage Show. You had a partner helping
2: Bob Coleman.
3: Bob Coleman.
2: He was my mentor
3: here in the studio. And,
2: yeah.
3: So you've kept up the energy, the feel of the show. It has changed. It has broadened its horizons a good bit.
2: Yeah.
3: And I must say, it sounds awesome, man.
2: Well, thank you. I have so much fun, Jay, putting the show together. I've always been into sharing music. I mean, in the 80s, I was totally one of these people who was making mixtapes for friends and girls. I bet any guys out there did that. Anyway, I've always done it. And Co-op Radio gave me the opportunity to come on the air and share my music. And the show has definitely evolved. It started out with a more narrow focus on the garage scene of the 90s and 60s garage music with some 70s punk, but it's grown to feature lots of music that I tend to like music with melody.
3: Yeah.
2: So maybe some pop here. I was always a new waver back in the day. I was much more of a new waver than a punk. Mm-hmm. And for the longtime listeners, you probably have figured that out.
3: I never could get myself to actually rip a T-shirt. I wanted so much. So that's why I figure I was probably more of a new waver than a punk rocker.
2: Oh, yeah. I was totally going for the skinny ties and that sort of look.
3: Mm-hmm. And the buttons.
2: Totally.
3: Yeah.
2: Totally. But anyway, that's so the show. But the point is, both Jay and I, we're here on Co-op Radio. We're here every Saturday. We've been Saturday mates for the whole time.
3: Yeah.
2: And we're here for you, the community. And we love what we do. We love sharing our music. We love, what can I say? We just, we're still having a blast. We're codgers. We're total codgers here, but we're still feeling it. You know?
3: Absolutely. I love coming as I know Scott does, love coming to the station every Saturday, even though it does mean like giving up. I give up the Saturday morning, you give up Saturday evening, but it's totally worth it.
2: Absolutely.
3: To bring this kind of music to your ears out there and help keep this magic alive.
2: And you are the reason that Jay and I are still here. One, we get feedback from you, which means the world. People saying, man, I love what you're doing, but also through your financial support. We couldn't be here without you. So call us, 512-472-5667, or go online at coop.org. We're going to take it back to 2006. This is the band out of Oakland, The Pets, with an up-tempo little tune called The Only One. Right here on the Six Sounds of Six, Stronger Than Dirt special.

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0: On September 16th, Co-op Community Council is celebrating Dies Iseis. Dies Iseis de Septiembre, the 16th of September, is one of the most significant dates in Mexican history, marking the start of Mexico's fight for independence from Spain. In 1810, a Catholic priest named Father Hidalgo raised a banner bearing the Virgin of Guadalupe. He's remembered today as the father of Mexican independence. In the town of Dolores, he gave a rousing speech that ended in a rallying cry, El Grito de Dolores, the cry of Dolores, calling the people to rise up against Spanish rule. That moment sparked the Mexican War of Independence. 11 years later, in 1821, Mexico won, emerging free with the signing of the Treaty of Cordoba, which ended Spanish colonial rule for good. Today, Dies Iseis honors that freedom, celebrating Mexican culture and the resilience of a people who fought for their independence.
1: (512) 472-5667 or pledge online at coop.org. My name's Scott. You're listening to a very special Six Sounds of Six, Stronger Than Dirt tonight, right here on listener-supported community co-op radio, volunteer-powered, solar-powered co-op radio. In the background, we're listening to music from Signal Electrique out of France, Groove in the Garage. In 2006, we ended that set with Peter Zaremba's Love Delegation, fronted by Peter Zaremba of the Fleshtones. Turn Me On Again from 1986. And from France, before that, Jacques Dutronc with On Nous Cache Tout, On Nous De Rien from 1966. And we started the set with a tune out of 2006 from The Pets out of Oakland, only one from a single. Hey, we have a special guest in the studio besides your morning man, Jay Robillard. We're joined in the studio by our prodigal daughter, Miss 45.
2: Miss 45.
1: Yes, Miss 45 is back. And Miss 45 was here at Co-op a while back. She was part of Excavation Nation as well as Crate Digger's Gold. And she specializes, not surprisingly, in my favorite format, the 45.
2: Mine too.
1: We're all
2: and
1: unanimous here. Yeah, get up on that mic. Hello, Ms. 45.
3: Hi.
1: Welcome back.
3: Thank you so much. I am in fangirl mode over here. I'm so excited to be on Stronger Than Dirt.
1: Oh, no.
3: I think this is the first time I've
1: ever
3: been on your show.
1: Oh, my God. It's okay. It's okay. And what tell me.
3: I might be clapping.
1: Yeah, it is so cool that you're coming back, but you're having to go through, you're having to reapply and all that.
3: Yes,
1: so what do you have to do to get involved here at Co-op Radio?
3: Well, it's a lot simpler than you might think. And I was inspired by someone who just went through the recertification process himself.
1: The swinger,
3: Paul Borelli. He had me on the jazz show as a guest. And he told me, hey, we have a volunteer orientation meeting coming up next week. And there's one every month, I believe. I'm here with training expert Jay Robillard.
2: Yeah. Gave her the lowdown on all the FCC rules and co-op rules, policy rules, and that sort of thing.
1: So what's your language here on the mic?
2: Yes.
3: Be ready to hit that dump button.
1: Exactly. Where's the dump button?
2: We all have to watch our language.
1: Yes.
2: But we do, because we care about this wonderful radio station. And Carla, it's so great to have you back.
1: So what else do you have to do?
3: Number one is volunteer orientation. You go to that and you find out all about being a member, a volunteer at Co-op. And then after that, you go to the FCC and station training meeting.
2: Mm-hmm.
3: And then after that, there's a training meeting on Studio 1 and Studio 2. And I believe it's always the same night.
2: Yes.
3: And then you start to apprentice on shows.
2: Yes. Uh-huh.
3: Am I right? Got it right so far?
2: You are correct on that. Yes.
3: Okay.
2: They're going to do 5 apprenticeships, 3 with any one show, and then 2 others with other shows. But and then you take the test. You take the studio test and the written test.
1: And voilà.
2: And you're a certified programmer.
1: That is so cool.
2: Yeah.
3: Yes.
1: Well, good luck. You're going to do great.
3: You.
1: But the thing is, the point is, this is such a great resource, don't you think, for the community? It's free.
3: It's great. It's the possibilities are endless. We have our news and policy shows. You know,
1: right.
3: If you're into spreading information throughout the community, if you're into political activism, if you're into really just about anything, it doesn't have
1: to
3: be music.
1: Whatever floats your boat and serves the community. It's it's a great resource. So, Carla, or Miss 45, I'm sorry.
3: That's
1: Miss
3: 45,
1: it's so cool to have you back and looking forward to hearing you on the air.
3: Thank you so much.
1: And you out there, call us 512-472-5667 or pledge online at coop.org. 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That would be very cool. We'd love to hear from you. We're going to get back to the music here. This is, music from Years That End in Six. We're going to go to 1996 and a tune from Holly Golightly, I Can't Be Trusted, right here on Stronger Than Nerd on Co-op 91.7 Community Radio for Austin and beyond.

0: 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In the background, we're listening to music from Georgie Fame. This is the In Crowd instrumental version from 1966. We ended that set with new music out of Richmond, Virginia from the Graphic Violets. It's basically one guy, Rob Garcia. Very talented. Dawn Patrol from the Endless Parade album on Hozak Records. The Angels before that out of Australia, Am I Ever Gonna See Your Face Again. Very sad tune. That's from... he basically wrote that, the lead singer, he wrote that after his girlfriend was killed in a car crash, sadly, tragically. Did I say it's from 1976? And we started the set with Holly Golightly's I Can't Be Trusted from 1996. And we've got an hour to go in the show. Hope you'll hang around for that. And with me in the studio, your morning man, Jay Robillard from The Lounge Show, which you can hear, and you know this, every Saturday morning from 10 to 12.
1: Good evening, fine listeners. Hello.
0: Yes.
1: Please.
0: That's it.
1: Please give us a call. 512-472-5667. 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Either way, we would really appreciate hearing from you tonight here during Stronger Than Dirt on this wonderful program and such a fine showcase of fine party sounds. Stronger Than Dirt, every Saturday night. You can rely on it. 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
0: I think we have someone to thank, maybe?
1: That's right. We have Pascal. We want to thank Pascal for
0: Merci
1: making
0: beaucoup,
1: yes,
0: ma chère.
1: Great music and great artwork on the t-shirt.
0: Yes, she's talking about the wonderful design created by our very own Grace Ryer of the Clear Spot. You can check that out on the Co-op website. We'd love to be able to give that to you as a thank you gift if you pledge at the $100 one-time donation level or at the $15 sustainer level. But
1: become a sustainer.
0: Yeah, it's what can you say? $15 a month is what? That's a sandwich and drink.
1: And a drink, yeah. And so you eat that in within like a half an hour. But if you give that every month, then for a year you have a radio station that you're supporting, and I think that's a very good value.
0: Yes, and not just any radio station, but Co-op Radio. We are, Jay, I learned so much. It is such a resource in so many ways. We talked about the training, but when I'm listening to shows and I hear so much cool, it can be new music, like for instance, that last, the Graphic Violets, for instance, Brian Carroll of the Clear Spot turned me on to the Graphic Violets. And then it's like, listening to some of our Roots program, Lewis Harrison. Oh, yeah. Oh my God, Lewis Harrison. And Tim Hurtenberger.
1: Yeah, they've turned me on.
0: The Land of Rhythm and Pleasure every Thursday morning from 9 to 11. Oh, my gosh. It's just learned so much about music from yesteryear.
1: Absolutely.
0: And
1: yes.
0: It's just...
1: from today also.
0: Also from today as well.
1: I've been handed many a CD from Mr. Hurtenberger, of a local artist, and in particular Rose Sinclair. Also, Liz Morphis and so many others.
0: Yeah.
1: So we get a lot of information from our fellow programmers here at Co-op Radio. We hope that
0: we share that then with you, the listener.
1: With you, the listener.
0: And I would love to think that you out there occasionally glean some kind of new music whether contemporary or from yesteryear, from Stronger Than Dirt. 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Jay, it is the top of the hour, which means it's time for our weekly Dusty Diamond. This is something I've been doing, I can't believe it, since 2017.
1: Yeah.
0: Almost 10 years. It's amazing, where I showcase a vintage gem from the Stronger Than Dirt vaults. And it started out mainly as showcasing, you know, 90s garage and stuff. But again, it's like the show. It's evolved. Mm-hmm. And so basically the one requirement is it has to be 20 years old or older. And so tonight I'm going to play a tune from Gentleman Jesse and His Men out of Atlanta. This is a tune from 2006 called I Don't Want to Know. Again, 512-4725-667 or go online at coop.org. We want to hear from you right now. Here's Gentleman Jesse and His Men.

0: Yeah, we're having This Is Human. So when Jay and I are going to talk about human radio, and yes, we've got some issues here, and we're gonna resolve them. Hey, you are listening to the Six Sounds of Six, Stronger Than Dirt Party, right here on Listener Supported Community Co-op Radio, 91.7 FM, streaming online at coop.org. My name's Scott. So happy you could tune in tonight. Hope you're enjoying the special themed show. And we'll call us here at 512-472-5667 or go online at coop.org. In the background, we're listening to music from the Shadowy Men on a Shadowy Planet.
1: Ooh.
0: This is Shake Some Evil from 1986. In the back, and we ended that set with music from the Troggs. Yes, they were more than just, what was their huge, massive hit? Wild Thing.
1: Wild Thing.
0: They actually ended up recording some really cool stuff in the 70s.
1: Yeah.
0: As well. They kind of evolved as well.
1: I like their version of Good Vibrations.
0: Yeah. Yeah. That was With a Girl Like You from 1966. Before that, Kid Congo and the Pink Monkey Birds, We Love You from 2016. And this is something, guys, I feel ashamed, but Jay, he just said, they're covering Psychedelic Furs.
1: Yeah.
0: And I'm going, what?
1: From the first album.
0: Humbling. I should have known that. How did I not know that?
1: I don't know. It's at the end of the album,
0: Anyway.
1: So maybe you didn't listen to the record all the way through.
0: But this one is from a year that ends in six, therefore I'm playing this.
1: Mm.
0: And before that, Gentleman Jesse and His Men, I Don't Want to Know, from 2006. Again, that's my Dusty Diamond. You can learn more about my Dusty Diamonds on my weekly blog, Stronger Than Dirt Party Stains, on the co-op website at coop.org. Also on my socials, and with me in the studio, Jay Robillard.
1: Hello there. Hey, I want to thank Abby for making a one-time donation to the radio station. Abby says she loves the song you just played from the Pets from Oakland. And so thank you, Abby. That's very nice. Very generous pledge. Also, we want to thank Real, Italian restaurant, and
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0: Delicious food.
1: Indeed it is.
0: Yes, Co-op Radio, we love our small businesses, and we love having a relationship with all of them. Thank you so much. It's very tasty.
1: Yes, it is. I just heard the phone ringing, so we've still got a line open. 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
0: Yes,
1: please,
0: and
1: give
0: it's
1: us a
0: like
1: call.
0: Co-op Radio, what can you say, Jay? Like I said, I made a joke about the humanity. You know, we are humans here, and in this day and age where we're worrying about, is AI going to destroy humanity, that sort of thing, and big tech and all of the media conglomeration, Co-op Radio is a breath of fresh air. 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
1: That's right. 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And we are happy to say that, we're not beholden to any backdoor offerings or anything like that. We completely program our shows the way we see fit.
0: 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We're going to play a tune from Chris Spedding and the backing band, The Vibrators. This is from 1976 in a fun. And I'd like to, I might do a little pogoing here. This is pogo dancing right here on Co-op Radio. Six Sounds of Six on Stronger Than Dirt.
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15: 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My name is Scott. As always, I'm so happy you could be with me tonight. 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We're listening to music from the Semi-Modulars. This is so friggin' cool. They are students at the Texas School for the Blind and Visually Impaired. And every spring, they're seniors. They put together an album of music. And this is from that. This is from this year, 2006.
16: Wow.
15: It is so
16: nice.
15: Cool. And we ended the set with brand new music from Heather the Jerk out of Madison, Wisconsin. Hello. This is from a self-release single. And before that, out of Italy, Nikki Bulldog, Dog Power Song. That was 1976. And we started the set with music from Chris Bedding, backed by the Vibrators. I think Chris Bedding did some producing as well.
16: I believe so.
15: I might have even produced early Sex Pistols that did not get... It doesn't matter. I'm yammering here. Fun song from 1976. Again, I'm playing all music, fave tunes from years that end in the number six. And with me here in the studio, Jay Robillard. We have some people to thank.
16: We have several people to thank.
15: Let's do it.
16: Yeah. Our listenership has come through and has many good things to say about you, Scott. So, Jacob, we want to thank Jacob for, he used to be a sustainer, and now he's back.
15: Oh, my goodness, Jacob!
16: Thank you for coming back to us, Jacob, and supporting the radio station so generously. He says, Scott and Jay are his two favorite DJs.
15: Oh, my gosh,
16: wow.
15: That is so cool. We are the OGs, Jay.
16: Yes, we are.
15: We're the codgers, but we're still doing it.
16: Thank you, Jacob. And also... Stu made an online pledge. Stu in South Austin loves Co-op and everything Scott and Jay play.
15: Oh my gosh.
16: Wow. Thank you, sir. And also, let's see, Scott called and renewed as a sustaining member and says Co-op plays the best Alice Cooper.
15: I know which Scott that is. Hey, Scott. And Scott's a longtime supporter of Co-op Radio. Thank you, Scott. And a great artist to boot.
16: Yes. Indeed. And also, we want to thank Jenna for making a nice pledge here. Jenna says, The Lounge Show and Stronger Than Dirt were my first introduction to Co-op so many years ago, and now I get to be a part of this amazing radio station.
15: Free skate!
16: Yes, thank
15: Free
16: you all
15: skate.
16: For the lounge and party tunes over the years. Yes, thank
15: yeah,
16: you,
15: and
16: DJ
15: you can hear,
16: Freescape.
15: Yes, you can hear her. You can hear her every Saturday.
16: Yes, at 4 o'clock.
15: Yeah, four on the floor. She brings the finest in disco. 4 o'clock, and she's also going to be one of our DJs at our voter registration event on September 27th at Tweedy's, along with you and me and Mark Ford.
16: Yeah.
15: And Claudia Dombra, a brand new programmer, St. Annie, is going to be there, and it's going to be lots of fun. More information forthcoming, but we're not here to talk about that. But nonetheless,
16: we're getting out.
15: We love having you, Free Skate. We love having you as part of our family, our community, and you, the listener. We'd love to have you as part of our family. So call us here at 512-472-5667 or go online at co-op.org. our genus. So, you know, it's like these people are calling in and said, I love the Lounge Show and I love Stronger Than Dirt. And that is just a classic co-op listener.
16: Oh, yeah.
15: You out there, you love diversity. And we here at Co-op, we love diversity as well. And that you see that in our schedule.
16: Absolutely. Yeah, we're all over the place on the schedule. And it's just people coming off the street and volunteering for the radio station. They go through our training program, and you look at our very diverse schedule, which is at koop.org, and you'll find all representation of all types of music. And also, I must say, as like sort of a, maybe a little teaser here, that in training, we have a fella who is asking to do an all Spanish language show here on Co-op Radio. And I was saying, yes, absolutely, bring it on. So he's in training, and who knows, he might be able to come out with a show if he, you know.
15: Solamente en español.
16: Absolutely. What yes. He said.
15: we love diversity here.
16: Yes.
15: We love diversity. It's a strength. Weevil, and yes, that would be, I would love to have a Rock in Espanol show. We used to have a Rock in Espanol show several years ago. That would be great to have that back. Anyway, call us here, 512-472-5667, or pledge online at coop.org. We're going to take it back to 1986 and play some music by a band, the Three Johns. And this is off of their The World by Storm album and a song called King Car. 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
1: Oh, yeah, that's right.
0: Yes, yes. My listeners who tune in, there may be a few of them that tune in every week. I play a lot of Moo Cookbook.
1: Oh, yeah. Awesome. Awesome music.
0: Yes, this is obviously Smells Like Teen Spirit from 1996 on the self-titled album. 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Either way, we'd love to hear from you tonight. We got about 15 minutes to go in the show. We ended that set with music out of Brooklyn from Tra-La-La, The Blow-Off from 2006, Servotron, members of Manor Astro Man, very, very fun, from Planet Earth, though none of them were human. They were all robots. That was Batteries Included from 1996, and The Three Johns, King Car from 1986. Jay Robillard is with me here, has been with me throughout the show, helping me with the membership drive here.
1: I'm writing down some of these songs. I love it. I just love what you bring every Saturday evening to Co-op Radio. Stronger Than Dirt. Scott, I'm just amazed. After 31 years, you'd think maybe you'd run out of stuff, but no, you keep digging, and man, you bring awesome sounds, stuff I've never heard before in my life, and I'm just amazed. And so,
0: well, thank you.
1: I thank you very much for putting this show on every Saturday night. You spend your time not only here on the show in the studio, but this takes a lot of prep also.
0: I spend a lot of time on the prep.
1: Yes.
0: A lot of prep.
1: Tell.
0: But it's fun. That's actually, and it's weird, the irony. And I don't want people to take this the wrong way, but you know, Jay, I listen to music much differently than I did before I had a radio show. It's like when I hear music, I'm immediately thinking, is this something that I can share with the listeners?
1: Yeah. Yeah, I hear you.
0: And it's weird. I mean, it's like, can I use this? That sounds bad. But enjoy putting my shows together.
1: Yeah.
0: And it's fun. And I'll be sitting at my computer, in the studio. Normally, there's no one here, and I'm just by myself, and I'll be air jamming or dancing.
1: Yeah.
0: And just kind of, that's when I'm interacting with the music. But also when I'm previewing music, mm-hmm. You know, am I going to play this on the show? And if it's like, man, I'm like, you know, getting on my air synthesizer, yeah, that's a keeper.
1: Well, it shows, man. I can tell that you put a lot of time and effort and work and money too. Let's just put it that way. That also that you invest in.
0: We all do.
1: We all do. We all have a certain amount that we invest in the music that we provide here at the radio station, because a lot of this stuff that we play is stuff that it's from our own collections. We don't play necessarily from the library here at the radio station. We'd have a library here as supplemental tunes, but at the same time, I do accumulate music in order to put it on the air. I think
0: right.
1: About what would be great. This would be wonderful in the lounge show.
0: Right. Yeah.
1: And so.
0: But it's fun.
1: Thank you.
0: And it's fun.
1: And this is the kind of radio that's worth supporting, worth putting your money into. 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
0: And to keep Stronger Than Dirt going, keep the party, the Saturday night party going. 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And I count San Marcos as local. This is Attic Ted. This is off of the 2016 Parade Dust Mischief album and a song called Down on the Farm. 512-472-5667 or pledge online at co-op.org.
1: We got about 10, 11 minutes left on the show here, and all we need is like another sustainer pledge to get us over the top. We've been doing really well on pledges so far. Not quite there, but please call us now. 512-472-5667. Make that pledge. Put us over the top.
0: Here's Attic Ted.

0: Well, that was Attic Cat.
1: Crazy music, man.
0: Yes.
1: Oh, wow.
0: Acid country.
1: I love it.
0: Carnival. I love Attic Ted. Thank you, Grady. Grady is amazing. He's very talented. Down on the Farm, indeed, from 2016. And in the background, we're listening to music from the Lundian Studio Group. They included Jimmy Page and Jim Sullivan. This is from 1966. Two of the epic studio guitarists.
1: Their go-to guitarists.
0: Session guitarists.
1: Yeah, in Britain.
0: Yes,
1: yeah,
0: absolutely. Sure. Along with Ritchie Blackmore. Wow. Later of Deep Purple. Anyway, so we have someone to thank, I think.
1: Yeah, thank you to Darren so much. He made an online pledge. He says, love Stronger Than Dirt and love the Lounge Show. Thank you, Darren. I really appreciate it. Oh, that's very nice. And that puts us much closer to our goal for the show here. So thank you also very much for the wonderful support that you've shown us. And thank you, Scott, for a wonderful program. Man.
0: Yeah. It's been lots of fun, and we want to give, again, we want to thank Miss 45s and Jenny for answering the phones out there, Real Italian Food, and Thundercloud Subs. We love you, and you out there, the listeners, what can I say? If it's because of you that Jay and I are still here at Co-op, still doing our thing, that Co-op Radio is still here. You are an integral part of this amazing experiment in community radio. We couldn't do it without you. So and next week I've got no theme. It's just going to be, I'm going to be playing lots of my favorite tunes, but it's going to be, as always, upbeat, fun, hopefully maybe a little rambunctious, but looking forward
1: maybe
0: to
1: a
0: it.
1: Lot
0: yeah, but it's not too late. Give us a call here.
1: Please call us.
0: Help us get closer to our goal, or even over the goal. 512-472-5667. And you know what? We're gonna end the set with a song. This is a song I learned from our good friend Dave Haney.
1: Oh yes, you must be talking about the Monks.
0: Yes, Monks. Exactly.
1: I love
0: them. And Dave has turned me on to quite a bit of music, but the Monks is up there, man. It's like they just an amazing band. American soldiers in Germany. Shave their head to look kind of sort of like monks, and just playing an amazing,
1: insanely heavy garage.
0: Yes, with a banjo.
1: With an electric banjo.
0: Anyway, so we're going to end the set. We're going to end the night tonight with some Monks. This is their classic, Monk Time. It is total Monk Time, people. Monk Time. If you know what I'm saying.
1: Think a lie.
0: Yes, exactly. Okay, anyway, good night, everyone. I love you. 512-472-5667 or pledge online. 472-5667 or pledge online at co-op.com.

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1: 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I am Dr. Biddy Mangala, speaking to you from my laboratory, where I am currently conducting an experiment on the effects co-op radio has on the human brain. 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

of the podcast, over 2 years of doing the podcast, which feels like an achievement. 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gaps, more or less, like just like the column, just like the things I write about on Seesaw. I feel like the radio show gets to, I get to just play a lot of music and go long in a different way, more prolifically, and I wanted to get started with this episode of Seesaw Radio with a track by The Go. Their lost album, Free Electricity, has just been officially released for the first time, so I want to play the longest song on that one. It's a rarity for Seesaw Radio to go longer than like a minute and a half per song. It's like a 24-song episode each hour that I do this or something like that. But let's be indulgent. Let's listen to this true jam, this amazing Detroit rock and roll. This is Blood Red Sun by The Go.

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2: Death Fakers with It's Nice to Take the Bus. Oh, man. Didn't even mean to, but my kids just started taking the bus. Time Flies. Love Deluxe before that with Funny Boy. Rat Cage with Round Here off the new album Not Asking for Much. Puzzlehead with Little Stare. New interview with Puzzlehead over on c-saw.fun with the great Martin Douglas. Zero Bars with Pitch Black. Zero Bars from Canada. The great Chris Landry is in that band and runs the zine Rate of Decay. And the long jam from The Go, Blood Red Sun. Let's keep it rolling. This here is Bodysuit, Fly on the Wall from the album Suited and Booted.

That was Gouge Away with Overwatering from Deep Sage, the 2024 album. Over from France, we had Henin with Kasher Mar from their new album Diagonal. Spread Joy with Why Can't I from their new album 3 on Feel It Records. Exceptional album from the Chicago band. Mystic 100s, this is Serious Listener from their self-titled album. From Chicago, Ejaculators with Condemned off their new

got insurance, at least for now I do. And if I bought generic, it would cut my cost in two. But I want Progenitorivox.

The opinions expressed in the song are not necessarily those of Squab and Oco or its subsidiaries. Progenitor Box is not available anywhere off or void in Wisconsin. Any resemblance to actual drugs, living or dead, is purely coincidental. Any unauthorized use of your own judgment in the application of Progenitor Box is strictly prohibited. Progenitor Box may not be reproduced without the express written consent of Major League Baseball. Progenitor Box may cause drowsiness or restlessness in lab animals. 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For erections lasting longer than 4 hours, insert your own joke here. 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If death occurs, discontinue use of Progenitor Box immediately. 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All sales final. Batteries not included. For the drugs I need.

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They said, we don't care, we don't know, anywhere, just go. 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Had their ceremony in Brackettville at that phony Alamo. We were 30 miles from the border of Mexico. Well, they're in the back laughing about some uncle named Jack who got too drunk, and during his speech, the tears started to flow. Well, they seemed like a match, so I stopped looking for cracks in their road and just drove. Outside of Concan, the groom noticed the gold band on my left hand and said, you got any advice for us, old man? Well, I thought for a mile as I drove with a smile. I said, when you are dating, you only see each other, and the rest of us can go to hell. But when you are married, you're married to the whole wide world. The rich, the poor, the sick and the well, the straights and the gays, and the people that say we don't use those terms these days. The salt in the soil. After I'd said my piece, we drove on in silence for a spell. My words had gone over, well, I couldn't tell. Potent advice, or preachy as hell. But when I see people about to marry, I become something of a plenipotentiary. I just think it's good, as you probably can tell. When two atoms from the Big Bang get back together with the old gang, I drop them at a fancy dancy boutique hotel. And I drive off alone, but I'm not alone.

0: Yeah.
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0: Yeah, definitely.
2: 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This is a loser's song. I sought this job in the summer. Never saw the winter rolling on. I never thought it would end in a second. A burnout smoking wreck. Expectations and ambitions. 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

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Trains are big and black and smoking steam, screaming at the wheels. 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Trains are big and black and smoking, louder than July 4. But everybody's acting like this might be something more than just picking up the mail. Are the soldiers from the war? This something that even old man Wyman never seen before. And it's a late afternoon on a hot Texas day. And something strange is going on, and we're all in the way. Now there's 50 or 60 people just sitting on the cars. And the old men left their dominoes and come down from the bars. And everybody's checking. 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

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We're not sniffing around, headed straight uptown for a big dog record deal. 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
2: North Korea best not make any more threats to the United States. They will be met with fire and fury like the world has never seen. 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And as I said, they will be met with fire, fury, and frankly, power.
3: Fire, fury, power. Fire, fury, power.

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I would like to nuke Russia. I would like to nuke North Korea. I would like to nuke Japan. I would like to nuke Pakistan. I would like to nuke the United States.

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I would like to nuke North Korea. I would like to nuke Japan. I would like to nuke Pakistan. I would like to nuke the United States.

The opinions expressed in this song are not necessarily those of Squab and Oco or its subsidiaries. Progenitor Vox is not available anywhere off or void in Wisconsin. Any resemblance to actual drugs, living or dead, is purely coincidental. Any unauthorized use of your own judgment in the application of Progenitor Vox is strictly prohibited. Progenitor Vox may not be reproduced without the express written consent of Major League Baseball. Progenitor Vox may cause drowsiness or restlessness in lab animals. Do not resume sexual activity while operating heavy machinery without consulting your physician for erections lasting longer than 4 hours. Insert your own joke here. 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If death occurs, discontinue use of Progenitor Vox immediately. If symptoms persist, consult your physician. All sales final. Batteries not included. For the drugs I need.

0: It's a proposal song. I proposed to Carrie at South by Southwest this year, and it seems like a nice way to start.
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She

0: would like to hear from you this morning, or you can join online at KOOP.org. We have the lovely Melinda B. monitoring that for us this morning. She'll let us know whether we can thank you on the air or if you would prefer to remain anonymous.
1: Yes, Brother Elmer. And I'd like to share the theme of our membership drive this year. It's Be a Part of the Signal. And if you go to co-op.org, on the front page, you can see the rather fabulous artwork that Grace from the Clear Spot has created. It's pretty psychedelic. It's pretty cool.
0: Yeah, I want one of those T-shirts so bad that, yeah. You know, I will have one, by the way.
1: Yes.
0: 512-472-5667. If you would like one, you can go online, check it out. And also, while you're there, there's a donate button in the top right-hand corner that you can make use of. 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Become a part, like I said, of something larger than yourself. What is that number, Brother Ryan?
1: That number is 512-472-5667. And if you, like Brother Elmer, would like one of those T-shirts, our phone answerers can tell you all about the different pledge levels and the different gifts that we have. We have T-shirts. 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I think there's a sticker pack in there. So our phone answerers can tell you all about that. 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
2: go to koop.org, which we have a couple people to thank.
0: All right.
2: It looks like one of them went to the website. We want to thank Kathleen and DJ Alejo from Co-op. DJ Alejo says, Co-op is such a wonderful creative platform and support system for the community.
0: Yeah, thank you, DJ Alejo and Catherine.
2: Kathleen.
0: Kathleen, excuse me. Alejo, you can hear him on Beacon Rewind Tuesdays at 3 p.m. occasionally. He's part of that collective.
2: I wanted to point out he's also a member of the Golden Road Collective, which I am a part of as well.
0: Oh, cool, man.
2: So it's
0: And what time is that? What day?
2: That is Tuesday at 8 o'clock.
0: Cool. So we have something here for everyone here at Co-op Radio. We have Cajun. We have Bluegrass. We have a program called Commercial Suicide, which brings you experimental and electronic music that you will not hear anywhere else. And we just have a little bit of everything for everyone, and we need everyone to support us. 512-472-5667 or join online at koop.org. I have been remiss. I haven't let you know from the beginning of the show what we've been listening to. We started back at 9 o'clock with Who's That Knocking at My Door from the Dreadful Snakes, and that comes from a compilation called Handpicked, 25 Years of Bluegrass on Rounder Records. Then we had Brenda Lee with Have a Little Talk with Jesus from her album Gospel Duets with Treasured Friends. And if you could probably guess that the treasured friend on that one was George Jones. He has a pretty distinctive voice. And then we had Kitty Wells in this set. We had Kitty Wells with Wings of a Dove from her 1962 album Singing on Sunday, followed by The Wilders with Belshazzar from their album Throwdown on Rural Grit. And we just heard Barnes, Hokanen, and Reuben with Crying Holy Unto the Lord, two-thirds of the Bad Livers, along with Eric Hokanen, Danny on the banjo, Eric on the fiddle, Mark on the bass. That came out on the Lumpy Disc label as well. 512-472-5667. Become a part of Co-op Radio today. We really are dependent on you. Thank you for the people that have joined this morning and since we began Friday morning. Here is Loretta Lynn with, oh, by the way, all of our tunes today are listener favorites. I don't normally run a theme, but it just seemed like the thing to do today. So here's Loretta Lynn with a really great number from 1965 here on Sunday Go to Meetin'.

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15: Yeah, it's 9:33 here in Austin, Texas. 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So give us a call, 512-472-5667. We would love to thank you next, or you can remain anonymous, as it were. We would like to get some new sustainers this morning. That would be totally cool. So as little as $15 a month is a good level to start at on becoming a sustainer, where they take a little bit out each month instead of giving a larger lump sum at one time. Plus, at that level, you'll be eligible for a thank you gift, our Co-op t-shirt. You can see the design on our website at koop.org. But it's really not about the thank you gifts, although they are available. It is about supporting a community asset here in Austin, Texas. And we're hoping you'll become a part of that this morning at 512-472-5667. Our latest set of tunes began with Loretta Lynn with Old Camp Meeting Time from a 1965 album called Hymns. And then we had the Old Virginia Fiddlers with Georgia Camp Meeting from an album called Old Time Fiddle Music from Patrick County, Virginia, 1977 on the County Records label. And we just heard Earl Taylor with Jim McCall and the Stone Mountain Boys, their version of Cripple Creek from a 1968 album called Bluegrass Favorites on Rural Rhythm. Become a Co-op favorite. Give us a call this morning on or go to our website at koop.org. What is that number again, Brother Ryan?
3: That is 512-472-5667. And I would just like to point out that if you decide to become a new sustainer, one of the gifts that every sustainer, no matter what level they donate at, gets a digital download of songs that were recorded here in the Co-op studio. And Rush Evans puts it together every drive. And for the last two or three drives, I don't know what kind of magic he does, but he gets it to exactly 91.7 minutes of music.
15: Yeah, and that can be yours with your sustaining donation this morning. We would really love to hear from a couple of new donors here on Sunday Go To Meeting, which, by the way, Sunday Go To Meeting is your home for the finest old-time folk, traditional gospel, and early rhythm and blues anywhere on the radio dial, and I do believe it's worthy of your support. 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

0: Hello, fine listeners. This is Jay Robillard. You may know me as your morning man, longtime host of The Lounge Show here on Co-op Radio. 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
1: Thank you so much, Mr. Robillard. 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And if you give us a call right now at 512-472-5667, you may get to speak with the head wrangler of the training team. DJ Freeskate is on the phone right now, along with the new volunteer, Melissa. And they are eager to take your calls this morning. Become a member of Co-op Radio. 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We just heard the Country Gentlemen with Fox on the Run from a compilation of their material called The Early Rebel Recordings, 1962 through 1971. Of course, that is on the Rebel label. It's actually a 4-CD box set, so you can probably look forward to hearing more of that here on Sunday Go To Meeting. And that set began with Bill Monroe with his version of Wayfaring Stranger from a 1958 album called I Saw the Light. Don't be a stranger. Give us a call. We would love to hear from you now.
2: I'd like to go back and talk about the training team a little bit, because one of the things that Co-op does is we're all volunteers here, and one of the things that they do is they train us volunteers to learn the broadcast arts. 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

0: 512-472-5667. We are at the beginning, more or less, of our fall 2026 membership drive. We are depending on you to keep us on the air for another 6 months. And we would love to hear from you this morning. We have phone answers standing by. We have the website. It's there for you. You can join online there. We do need to hear from you this morning. That was the Black Twig Pickers with Banks of the Arkansas off the album Rough Carpenters. And then we had, before that, Tramp on the Street by the Maddox Brothers and Rose from a 1956 album called A Collection of Standard Sacred Songs on King's Records. And if you dig that kind of old folk, you'll get it every Sunday morning here on Sunday Go to Meeting. We depend upon your support to keep this show and, more importantly, all the others here at Co-op Radio on the air.
1: Yes, that's right, Brother Elmer. And really, this is music that you're not going to hear on the radio very often. We have Strictly Bluegrass coming up where you'll hear bluegrass, but that's also on Co-op. You can't really turn the dial and find a lot of bluegrass music and
0: I do
1: early.
0: Not believe there's any here in Austin.
1: That's right. I would like to interrupt and say we have somebody to thank.
0: Oh, cool.
1: We have Thomas, who has given us a very generous donation. Thomas says they love the eclectic music Co-op has to offer, especially on Saturday and Sunday.
0: Well, thank you, Thomas. We really do love the fact that you've become a supporter or increasing your support. I might add that if you are a sustainer already, there is no rules against chipping in a little bit extra. And also, Brother Elmer would like to remind you that if you have a favorite program here on Co-op Radio, one of the flagship programs like Fado Doe or Strictly Bluegrass or Stronger Than Dirt, and you like to support them, well, there is no rule that says we couldn't be your little show on the side. Sonny Go to Meeting would love to hear from you with a little bit of extra this morning. 512-472-5667. We're coming up on kind of our time to head on out of here. It is 9:55 here in Austin, Texas. 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And we need to hear from you right now.
1: That's right. 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And we appreciate your support.
0: Yeah, and certainly you know it. This is actually what community sounds like. We are voices from across Austin. 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Co-op isn't background noise. 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And while you're at that website, you can check us out. There is a... what's happening there. It tells you about shows that are happening this week. There are today's featured shows. Oh, look, there's Sunday Go to Meeting. If you click on that little button, you'll be taken to the show page where you can see the playlist for today in its entirety. And you can also listen to the last 2 weeks of programs here at Sunday Go to Meeting. And that holds true for just about any program here at Co-op Radio. We have lovely news and public affairs each weekday from 1 to 3, and the rest of the time we are involved with music, but you already know that. You know that we need your support. We are headed out today with Hazel Dickens and Alice Gerard. I hear a sweet voice calling from the album Pioneering Women of Bluegrass. We would love to hear your sweet voice calling us right now. 512-472-5667.

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1: That's correct, and we want to thank them very much. 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
0: Yeah. 512-472-5667. 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
1: Good morning. I'm Sharon Sandomirsky, welcoming you to Strictly Bluegrass. We want to thank Elmer for another fabulous edition of his Sunday Going to Meeting show. 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

0: here with all of you, and I think we're lined up. We want to think about Dolly Parton for the first cut. She was a great bluegrass lover and had three albums on the Sugar Hill label, which I was a co-founder of. So is that a good thing to do right now to get sweet?
1: Yeah, we'll dive into Dolly Parton here shortly, but I want to talk a little bit about the importance of co-op.
2: Yes, we do. Oh. But first, I do want to thank a couple of donors who have recently donated. We have $600 from the business membership from Austin Friends of Traditional Music. And then we also want to thank Dolly with a one-time gift of $50 as she is adding some quarters to the jukebox.
0: Oh, lovely. Thank you so much.
2: So thank you to everyone who has already donated. And if you're still thinking about it, please, you can call us at 512-472-5667 or donate online at co-op.org and keep co-op going and keep Strictly Bluegrass going as well.
0: Yes, indeed. And what do we have next?
1: It's Dolly Parton.
0: All right. Now, this is a beautiful song by her, and we just want to remember her, the most fabulous people ever, in the Sweet By and By.

0: All right. Well, we've listened to two songs by Dolly Parton. You know, she loves bluegrass. I was the co-founder of Sugar Hill Records, and she just loved bluegrass. So she loved that opportunity. So Cash on the Barrelhead's name of the song, and that's what we're talking about today for sure. And it's
1: absolutely from... Sharon, we're in the middle of our semi-annual pledge drive here at Co-op 91.7 FM.
0: Yeah, we've got to keep this station going. It's been going well. I was when we were just thinking about it as a possibility.
1: Well, Strictly Bluegrass has been on the air since the very beginning.
0: Very this beginning.
1: Is one of the foundation shows here at Co-op.
0: Yes, it is. So, Cash on the Barrelhead, that is from an album in 1999, The Grass is Blue on Sugar Hill. And that's a great song.
1: So thanks for joining us this Sunday. Like we said, we are in the middle of our semi-annual fundraising. We've got Jenna, DJ Free Skate, and Melissa that are manning the phones. And you can reach us at 512-472-5667. 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
0: Yes, indeed. 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
0: We need to have money to keep doing that. And Rose Maddox and the Vern William Band, oh, one of my favorite bands, we'll talk about turning your radio on. 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
1: 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We're here until 12 o'clock.
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0: Well, we've just listened to $50. Yeah, that's a good number. How about $50 a month?
1: It's perfect.
0: Yeah. Well, let's see. That is by Joe Carr and Alan Mundy. Alan Mundy is sort of a hero around here. He's in the IBMA Hall of Fame, and he used to live here, but then he moved away. But anyway, he's just absolutely amazing person. Amazing. Joe Carr and Alan Mundy. And that's from an album called Windy Days and Dusty Skies. What's the matter with my mouth? 1995 is when it came out. And both of these people are just amazing. They're teachers and they're Hall of Famers.
1: Well, I think that that's a big part of Co-op's mission is teaching. And
0: Yes.
1: one of the things that Strictly Bluegrass does, and all of our programs do, is tell you about the music that you're hearing. We put it in the context that you need. That's one of the things that makes Co-op unique. And we are in the middle of our annual fundraiser or semi-annual fundraising. My name is Will Schutz. We're here with Sharon
0: Yes.
1: and Alana.
2: Hello.
1: And we've got DJ Nimbus and Melissa that are manning the phones. And you can reach us at 512-472-5667. We would like you to take part in this membership drive.
0: 5667.
1: 472-5667.
2: And becoming a monthly sustainer for $50 a month will get you a t-shirt, socks, and a sticker pack, or a one-time $325 donation. And we do want to thank one-time donor who has donated $325, and that is Richard, who has donated online and says, "I've listened from the very beginning. Thanks, Brother Elmer, and everyone."
1: Thank you, Richard.
0: Oh,
2: And Richard is
0: thank
2: getting a
0: you. Thank
2: t-shirt,
0: you, thank
2: getting
0: you.
2: some socks, and getting a sticker pack. But we also have other levels as well. 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And you can get a t-shirt with just $15 a month or one $100 donation. And you can be a part of the signal and help keep co-op on the air.
0: Yes, indeed. And we just have a anonymous gift of $200. And thank you so much.
2: Thank you, Anonymous.
1: We rely on your donations to stay on the air, whether that's a one-time donation or a recurring donation. 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
0: It's easy. So many different ways.
1: So,
2: And you can
1: Sharon, I
2: help.
1: noticed a little bit of a theme to the music that you have queued up for us today.
0: Well, yes, we have the money theme and we have the radio theme.
1: Do you have a telephone theme in there as well?
0: Yes, a telephone. Yes, there's telephone themes too. There's lots of phone things.
1: Are there any bluegrass songs about donating online?
0: We could write one.
1: Coming up in our next break,
0: Yeah.
1: Sharon is going to sing,
0: I'm going to write a
1: sing an
0: song.
1: ode to donating online.
2: Well, we do have a guitar here in studio, so
1: Perfect.
2: it's perfect.
0: That's
2: Let's go.
0: right. That's right. With my friend Julian, we used to sing along.
1: Yep,
0: We
1: Julian
0: it was
1: Root.
0: three parts, and he would do the guitar.
1: Perfect. Well, I'll learn to play guitar before our next mic break.
0: Okay.
1: Stay with us. We're here until 12 o'clock.
0: Yes. What's

now we introduce our guest act for this evening on the Grand Ole Opry, Bill Monroe and his bluegrass boys from up in dear old Kentucky. And the number's a hot one, the Mule Skinner Blues. Let her go, Bill.

0: 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We started that set with In My Dear Old Southern Home from the Lilly Brothers and Don Stover.
1: Yes, and that's from a release that was way back, 1961, Bluegrass at the Roots. And they were huge in the Northeast. That's Bluegrass was big in the Northeast.
0: And then not dove into the Mule Skinner Blues. That was a live recording from Bill Monroe.
1: Mm-hmm. Live at Mechanics Hall, 1999. And that's on the Acoustic Disc label, which is David Grisman's label. And boy, what a fine person he is.
0: And then Benny Martin, Money Up Front.
1: Yes. Yes, Benny Martin lost his voice, and he was just a fabulous fiddle player, but he was also a great singer. And amazingly, his voice came back. And there was a great big party at a hall, and this was all recorded at that hall. It was so good. Big Tiger roars again. He was called Big Tiger.
0: Well, and the important thing with that track, Sharon, is money up front. And we are here asking you to be a member of Co-op. And I'm joined here in the studio by Alana. We're talking about our semi-annual membership drive. You can donate to us at 512-472-5667. And at coop.org, you can donate online. We do only do this twice a year, but it is
1: imperative. You can walk in the door with a $100 bill. We used to have a friend who did that all the time, or maybe it was a $200 bill. You just walk in and give it to him.
0: I was here a couple of weeks ago, and somebody did walk in on a Sunday and gave a donation. It was fabulous.
1: Yeah, it can happen.
2: And it's cool that we did have a live version of a song there with Bill Monroe, because one of the gifts that you get as a sustainer is the different live tracks that you've heard throughout the year on Co-op from the shows that have live musical acts performing during the show. And the collection is 91 minutes and 7 seconds long.
0: Awesome.
2: Which is amazing. But there's also going to be a bonus cut. Ooh, words. A bonus cut from Commercial Suicide, which runs almost 40 minutes. So that is one of the gifts that a sustainer gets by donating to Co-op, either by calling us at 512-472-5667 or by donating online at coop.org. 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We appreciate it all. And we thank you for keeping us on the air.
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1: Excellent.
0: So Sharon, we're going to continue our theme. The next song we've got is the tune of the $20 bill.
1: Yeah. Well, you could raise that a few.
0: We'll take $20 too.
1: Yeah, this is Sean Camp. He's got lots of money. He's a beast.
0: Do you have his phone number that we could call him?
1: I know him personally.
0: Send him a text. Tell him to call 512-472-5667.
1: Yeah, he's amazing. And this is from Sean Camp. He's just a rising star. And this is from Live at the Station Inn, which is the place to go in Nashville. The best place. Okay.
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1: Yeah.

On September 16th, Co-op Community Council is celebrating Dies Iseis. Dies Iseis de Septiembre, the 16th of September, is one of the most significant dates in Mexican history, marking the start of Mexico's fight for independence from Spain. In 1810, a Catholic priest named Father Hidalgo raised a banner bearing the Virgin of Guadalupe. He's remembered today as the father of Mexican independence. In the town of Dolores, he gave a rousing speech that ended in a rallying cry, El Grito de Dolores, the Cry of Dolores, calling the people to rise up against Spanish rule. That moment sparked the Mexican War of Independence. 11 years later, in 1821, Mexico won, emerging free with the signing of the Treaty of Cordoba, which ended Spanish colonial rule for good. Today, Dies Iseis honors that freedom, celebrating Mexican culture and the resilience of a people who fought for their independence.

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0: 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You're here with Will Schutz and Sharon Sandomirsky, and we're also joined in the studio today by Alana. We started that set with the tune of the $20 bill from Sean Kemp.
1: Yes, well, the last one that we just heard is I'm Only a Phone Call Away, and that was done by Bill Emerson and Pete Goebel in 1989. Dixie in My Eye was the name of the collection, and that's on Webco. And that was those are two amazing people. Couldn't be better. And let's see.
0: Prior to that, it was Just a Phone Call Will Do.
1: That's
0: Don Reno,
1: right.
0: And Bill Harrell.
1: Yeah, those are two old ones too. I seem to like the old music. possibly because I'm old.
0: Sometimes it's the songs that stick with you for a long time, Sharon.
1: 1968, Just a Phone Call Will Do by Don Reno and Bill Harrell. Those were just amazing people, very important people in the history of bluegrass. And that was from the album The Don Reno Story on King Records, which is a very old label. And let's see. Before that.
0: And I led in with that, the tune of the $20 bill. So we've got a theme going today.
1: Oh, yes, we do.
0: Phone calls.
1: Phone calls, money.
0: Dollar bills.
1: Phone calls, money.
0: What does that tell you? That we're in the middle of another semi-annual
1: That's
0: fundraiser.
1: Right. We started out the set with the tune of the $20 bill by Sean Kemp. Oh, one of the most amazing people. And this album was done in 2003. Live at the Station Inn, the place for bluegrass in Nashville. That is just the best one probably in the country. And that's on Oh Boy Records.
0: So call us now, 512-472-5667. 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We need to hear from you, our dedicated listeners. I know that we had a regular listener that called in. Isn't that right, Alana?
2: Yes, with $200, and she says
0: wow.
2: That Strictly Bluegrass is her favorite thing on Co-op.
0: Perfect.
1: Wow.
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1: Okay, well, we've got another song to go, and this is from Old and In the Way. That was a long time ago, but really, really important. And that was from 1996. I Ain't Broke, But I'm Badly Bent is the name of the song from that High Lonesome Sound.
0: Stay tuned. And
1: these people are so amazing. This is Jerry Garcia, David Grisman, Peter Rowan.
0: All-star cast.
1: That's right.
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Your host today is Sharon Sandomirsky. I'm Will Schutz, also joined by Alana. And I'm sorry that you're not able to hear the studio chatter. We're talking about how we organize our music collections. Co-op is run by a

0: volunteers, but a lot of us are music nerds.
1: That's for sure. I've got closets full and shelves full. Anyway, we last heard Love and Wealth. And I have to say that this is live from the Birchmere in 1995. That is the place for bluegrass music in Nashville. Well, in the country. And people are Harley Allen, Andrea Zahn, David Greer, Debbie Nims, Harley Allen, and Tony Trischka. And I was there. This was a live show. And I have to say, that was the best show I've ever been in bluegrass. These are my heroes. They're my heroes. Tony Trischka and the Big Dogs.
0: And you did confirm that you were not there with a tape deck recording it. This is an actual commercial recording.
1: This really is. And let's see.
0: Prior to that, it was Hard Times?
1: I got so involved with talking about this.
0: So Hard Times, we had Vern and Ray and Herb Peterson.
1: Oh, now those are my other three people. Absolutely my favorites. And this was in San Francisco. I'm pretty sure it's a live show, 1968. And Vern and Ray are a couple, but then when you add Herb Peterson, you've got something huge. Hope you liked it.
0: Something magical. That one was Hard Times. Prior to that, Last Dollar Blues from Blue Highway.
1: That's right. And that's on the Lonesome Pine label, 1998. I think it's on several labels. I think Rebel.
0: That's Rebel where Vault. It is. Rebel Vault. Yep.
1: Thank you.
0: And then prior to that, I ain't broke, but I'm badly bent, and we talked about the all-star cast on that.
1: Yes. So we can, we've already mentioned all of that, and we can carry on now.
0: Well, we're going to carry on with our fundraising, Sharon. 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
2: Absolutely, and we want to thank Joseph for becoming part of the Signal. 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
0: Thank you, Joseph.
1: Oh, is it going to be made out of mink or something?
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0: Well, fantastic.
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1: Yeah.
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1: Mm.
0: And if you're curious about what those socks, what the t-shirt look like, they're on display at koop.org. 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
1: Yay.
0: 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That's why you're here, Strictly Bluegrass on Co-op.

0: Hello, friends. I am Dr. Bidi Mangala, speaking to you from my laboratory, where I am currently conducting an experiment on the effects co-op radio has on the human brain. And the results are most interesting. For example, upon receiving music from Under the X in Texas, Tuesdays at 9 a.m., your brain goes...
1: Yeah!
0: Mm-hmm. And when it receives information from Citizens United, Fridays at 1 p.m., the brain goes...
2: Power to the people!
0: Yeah, right on. And this is your brain on the disco of four on the floor, Saturdays at 4.
3: That's spooky!
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1: 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My name is Will Schutz. I'm here with Sharon Sandomirsky, as well as Alana today. Let's see, Sharon, we started that set with Another Day, Another Dollar from Alison Krauss in Union Station.
2: That's right. That's an oldie. It's from an album called Every Time You Say Goodbye from 1992. Pretty old one. But boy, she's very, very famous. I saw her when she was about 13, and she is the most amazing fiddler and singer.
1: She has a long history, for sure.
2: Yeah. And
1: Bottom Dollar by Mike Aldridge.
2: Yeah, he's like one of the very greatest dobro players anywhere. And that's from his album, Dobro Blues and Bluegrass, 1972. Boy, going way back. And, of course, I have some from the 50s. And let's see, backing up here.
1: Ooh. Long Journey Home from Billy Strings.
2: Yes. Now, he's this wonder child. He's so huge, it's unbelievable. But this was... this was a album he did with himself and his dad in 2022, Long Journey Home. And that's all about money. Lost all my money, but a $5 bill kind of thing. So don't lose your money. Just keep it in your pocket and then give it to us.
1: No, don't keep it in your pocket at all. Send it to Co-op.
2: No, keep it in your pocket because, he was losing his money. Keep it in your pocket and come over to Co-op.
1: There you go. We are here. 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We've got Jeanette and Melissa that are still on the phones waiting to hear from you.
2: That's right. You know, there was a guy that used to come in with a couple $100 bills and just give us...
1: I'm watching the door, Sharon. I haven't seen him come through yet.
2: This was some time ago.
1: He is welcome to walk in.
2: Okay.
1: So, well, Alana, do we have anybody to thank?
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2: All right. 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
1: Yeah, we've got about 30 minutes left, Sharon.
2: Yeah, and we've got the Hot Rise Band talking about the empty pocket blues, and that's the situation we're in at Co-op. 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
2: keep us going.
1: Pockets over here.
2: Keep us going, and that's from Hot Rise, a wonderful band. And it's the album name is So Long of a Journey from 1979. Yeah, we like old...

Coming up this Wednesday from 6 to 8 p.m., it'll be Dealer's Choice at the Carpenter Hotel. DJ Lucifer will be spinning vinyl, and you can also bring your own to listen to for the two-hour residency. And then happening next Sunday will be the Co-op Radio live event at Zilker Brewing. With the last day of membership drive, we'll be celebrating almost all day with a live remote at Zilker Brewing and be broadcasting all day long from our show, Strictly Bluegrass, all the way up to Commercial Suicide. 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

0: Well, let's tell you what we've been listening to. Just an Old Penny, done by Lorraine Jordan and Carolina Road. And that's from Pine Castle. It's a single release from 2023. And before that,
1: Prosperity Special from Red Smiley and the Bluegrass Cut-Ups.
0: That's right. Let me see my...
1: From 20 Bluegrass Favorites, released in 1998 on Rural Rhythms.
0: That is an old label, that's for sure. And then before that, Bluegrass Radio, done by Irene Kelly. That's what we need. That's what we have.
1: We are strictly bluegrass.
0: We are strictly bluegrass. But we need to keep the money to keep being strictly bluegrass is the idea.
1: That is the theme today. And so we are in the middle of our semi-annual fundraising. Co-op depends on you, the listener.
0: That's right. Couldn't do it without you.
1: 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KOOP.org.
0: Yes, bring in the shy ones. I'm very shy.
1: You do just fine on the mic, though, Sharon.
2: Or not just the shy ones, but also us millennials who may have an aversion to phone calls. Co-op.org is there for us, y'all. So you can also
0: We got many ways to receive your money.
2: Yes, and we do want to thank Julia, who has donated $30.
1: Fabulous.
2: So thank you, Julia.
0: Thank you, Julia.
2: And we also want to thank our few donors. So thank you to Hilbert's Burgers, who will be supplying us dinner tonight.
1: I may have stick around.
0: What about at lunch?
2: We're working on lunch, but we do want to thank Hilbert's for dinner.
0: Okay. Well, I'll come back for dinner.
2: Yes,
1: so, Alana, if somebody makes a larger one-time donation or becomes a sustaining member, what, besides the fact that they were part of co-op, what can we give them?
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0: All right. Well, let's hear some more music.
1: Yeah, we've got 15 minutes to go. Let's dive in, Sharon.
0: Well, we've got Lorraine Jordan back again. A little bit of bluegrass. Well, we're having 2 hours of bluegrass, and we need your support to keep it going.

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0: 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Strictly Bluegrass has been here since the very beginning of Co-op.
1: Since it was just an idea.
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1: Oh, thank you. So now we're going to play our leaving song.
0: That's right. But once again, thanks a lot. We are delighted that you spend 2 hours with us on a Sunday morning. Strictly Bluegrass provides you with so much knowledge. 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
1: That's right.
0: Provides you some history of this music.
1: Yeah.
0: 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You get that at Co-op 91.7.
1: Yes. 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

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I am your host, Selector Dale. 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It's 2 hours of the finest in vintage Jamaican music. And I want to give a big shout out to Sharon Sandomirsky and Will and Alana for another fantastic edition of Strictly Bluegrass, one of our flagship shows here on the Sunday. It's been here since the beginning, 34 years, as has Jamaican music every Sunday. Art Baker held down this post for 25 years, and he had someone before him, and now I'm taking the reins here at Roots Train Co-op. 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

0: 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We started off the show with Freddie McGregor and a 7-inch from 1974 called Get Involved, the Curtis Mayfield song. And that's what we need you to do, friends. We need you to get involved.
1: 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And so, as you mentioned, Roots Train is one of the foundation shows on Co-op Radio, playing foundation reggae. 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I'd never heard of Justin Yap until Dale mentioned him. Dandy Livingston, a staple on Dale's show, somebody who I'd never been exposed to, despite the fact that I've been listening to this for so long. And like Jacob Miller says, each one teach one. And that is part of Co-op's mission. 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
0: That's right. 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

0: Welcome back to the booth, friends. This is Roots Train, and I am your host, Selector Dale. Every Sunday at noon, it's 2 hours of vintage Jamaican music. And I'm joined in the studio by Rankin Will, and we are in the middle, or we're in the third day of our fall 2026 membership drive. How are you doing, my friend?
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0: And we're going to hear from the Heptones right after this.
2: 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But I also love Commercial Suicide. 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

0: Money, Money, Money by the Heptones. And that's what we're asking you for today. My name is Selector Dale. This is Roots Train. Every Sunday we come at you with 2 hours of the kind of music you're not going to hear anywhere else on the radio. I guarantee this is the old school, the vintage stuff, the hard to find classic roots reggae like this one from the Heptones. This is a 7-inch. Money, Money, Money on the Nationwide label. And Rankin Will is joining me in the studio, and we've got some people to thank, I understand.
1: We do, Dale. We've got Mira that joined us online. She says, thank you for keeping the reggae flowing on Sundays. She also sends a shout out to Melinda B and Sonic George, Kim Simpson, and all the co-op staff that keep Austin audio waves diverse and entertaining. That's the neat thing about co-op, is that there is so much diversity in the music, just like our community here in Austin. It is a diverse, wonderful place. Co-op has all sorts of genres and diverse programming. We will also want to thank Daniel, donated $100 online. And then Joanna, $100 one-time donation. She says, keep the faith. All of them were eligible for that custom Roots Train t-shirt.
0: All right. Yes, thank you, Alana. And thank you, Mira, and all the people that have gone online or called 512-472-5667. We thank you so much. I wouldn't be here without you. And Co-op really, really appreciates it. Like I said, I think something between 70 and 80% of our operating budget comes from our two membership drives each year. And we've been on the air for 34 years, and every year you guys come through for us. 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

0: 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And nobody is up here telling us what we can play and what we can't play. So we're giving you the good stuff. We started off that set with Judy Mowat and Emergency Call from 1973. And we got a few emergency calls, that's right. And then Dennis Brown and Prince Mohammed, the long, almost 8 minute long version of Money in My Pocket. And I've got Rankin Will in here. How are we doing?
1: We're doing great, Dale. People have been donating online. They've been calling. We had a new sustaining member, Lauren. We had a one-time donation from Lammy or Lamy. Says that they've already got a co-op hat, and every time they wear it, they get hit on. And who knows what this shirt will do. So at a $100 donation or at a $15 per month sustaining membership, you do get a new t-shirt. We also heard from Rusty. He said, keep the Roots Train chugging. The show rules, and he loves all things co-op. Thanks for keeping Austin heady and weird. We heard from Yancey, who loves Roots Train, loves African Express, and also loves anything with Rocky hosting. We also had a donation from Marcy. And I'm going to have to give you the amount here, Dale. It was $54.46. And says, thank you, co-op, for being one of the few things left that's truly keeping Austin weird. And you know that slogan originated from co-op.
0: Yeah. Keep and Austin weird. And where does 54.46 come from, my friend?
1: No idea, Dale.
0: Maybe Toots and the Maytals. Yes,
1: I'm 54.46. Yes.
0: And Marcy is a longtime listener. She's been listening since back when I was an apprentice on Jamaican Gold, and she's a wonderful person. She donates every time, and we can't thank you guys enough, all of you people that donated online or and there's the phone calls.
1: Yep, also had a new sustainer from Larry, who says that you guys are awesome, such an integral part of what makes Austin still good. He loves so many shows, but Roots Train is his favorite. I was thinking 5446 also comes from a Yellow Man song, 5446 BMW.
0: Yeah,
1: Lord he's just, have mercy.
0: He's just ripping off.
1: Oh,
0: toots.
1: I know he is, but we have a lot of that in reggae,
0: oh,
1: don't we?
0: Oh, it's totally, yeah, it's totally.
1: Everything,
0: you know, like
1: everything
0: they said,
1: that's good needs to be relicked at least once.
0: You know, there's only six rhythms in all of reggae, I think, and they just reuse them.
1: That's not true. And the rest come from soul songs.
0: Yeah, that's the rest are soul and Curtis Mayfield covers.
1: And, also, we got another sustainer from Nathan. He always loves the show. Great job. So thank you so much for your donations. It means the world to Dale and I. But we got to hear from more of you. 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

0: lots of people to thank.
1: Welcome back, everybody. This Train by Culture. That's right. This is the long, I was telling Will, 10-minute long version produced by Sonia Pottinger. My name is Selector Dale. This is Roots Train. Prior to that, we heard Money in My Pocket, or So We Say, by Big Youth and Dennis Brown, Joe Gibbs production. And we're halfway through the show, and we've got some friends to thank, Will.
0: Yes, Dale, we have so many people that appreciate Roots Train. We started out with an additional donation from Yancey, as well as Chris. Chris says, no playlist, no brain list. Thoughtful music curation is really important. He thanks us for the hard work. Mark Coates, already a sustainer, but donating one time. Love the show, love the rock steady. Thank you, Mark. Online donation from Domi. That says Roots Train is close to her heart. Thank you to Domi. Beverly.
1: I think you know Domi, don't you?
0: I do. She may be close to my heart as well. Beverly says she loves co-op most all the programs, but Roots Train is her church. And we hear that a lot.
1: Yeah.
0: That Roots Train is the reggae church that people prefer. She says she sends hugs to us. John. Enjoys listening to the great programming. Andrew, an Austin expat in Corvallis, Oregon. Mrs. Austin, but loves co-op, the lounge show, Stronger Than Dirt, Roots Train. All of those programs bring him back to the A-Town, and he has many co-op memories and sends love to us. So, Dale, the phones are blowing up. We've got all of these donations. I'm sorry, the list goes on. Reed called. Thanks for all the great programming. Zedrick donated online. All of these people appreciate the curated programming. And so, Dale, you and I both had some cross-country trips recently, and one of the wonders of technology is that we could listen to anything that we want. I could go as deep as Freddie McKay's Creation Showcase album. But the flip side of that technology is that I have options. And this is an important distinction. With the advance of technology, I can tune into co-op at any time and know that I'm going to get variety. I know that the program is going to be curated by individuals that know their music, or sometimes curated by listener requests, as DJ Lippy did on Pure Energy last week. This is a station that is founded on diversity, and the people that are playing this music love the music.
1: 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And again, I want to thank Batch Kalachis, our neighbor, friends of co-op, for donating all the lunch here in the station today. 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
0: No.
1: But co-op will definitely appreciate it. 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
0: That's perfect.
1: It's about time. 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

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Every Sunday at noon, it's 2 hours of vintage classic Jamaican music. We started off with Minibus by General Trees from his 1985 album, Nuff Respect, on the Shaughnessy label. And then it was the big

0: a remix of Don Penn's classic, No, No, No, You Don't Love Me, with Don Penn, Ken Booth, Dennis Brown, and Bounty Killer from 1994. Easily the youngest song in the set list today.
1: Definitely. Dale, we do have some people to thank, but it is hard to talk over this music. 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Mark says, keep up the good work, and you can continue to support even when you don't live in Austin. 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
0: That's right. We've got all of our shows archived for 2 weeks. So if you missed, I need to thank you, Will, for subbing last week while I was out of town. How did I forget? Golly, you can go listen
1: to
0: his
1: vacation brain.
0: Yeah, I was on vacation brain. But Will did a fantastic job, and you can go listen to it if you happen to miss it at koop.org. Go to the Roots Train show page, and on the Roots Train show page, you can see the soon-to-be classic T-shirt designed by Will's daughter, actually. And
1: yes, that's correct. So it was designed by my daughter and then printed by local musician Sergeant Remo.
0: Yeah, we want to thank Sergeant Remo for doing a fantastic job. These are four-color shirts, one of a kind. You can't
1: red, gold, and green.
0: Yep, red, gold, and green, and black. 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It's all explained there online. And do we have someone to thank, Will?
1: We do. We had a one-time donation from Ben, a generous one-time donation. And he says, Dale plays my favorite reggae songs every week. It is donators or members like Ben that we rely on. We need to hear from you. We've got Alana and Cheyenne that are on the phones right now. Don't let them sit and twiddle their thumbs. They want to talk to you. They will take your donation. It's a very simple process. It takes minutes, but they will walk you through what needs to happen. They'll get some information from you. 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
0: That's right, friends. 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Got a new favorite song. 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We got a little less than 45 minutes left before Pure Energy takes the airwaves with Dot Matrix and DJ Lippy. So keep it going. 512-472-5667. We're going to hear from Jacob Killer Miller coming up next here on Roots Train.

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1: I wish you wouldn't, Dale.
0: Should we just play it out? That is Born for a Purpose by Dr. Alimentado from the Sons of Thunder album.
1: Fantastic early Greensleeves album, isn't that?
0: Yeah, it's amazing.
1: So we do have some people to thank, which is one of the reasons that we're lowering the music to bed level. We've got a donation from Oscar. He's a new sustainer. He says, co-op is one of the last great things about Austin. David and Emily, also new sustainers. Fantastic. Thank you both. Meredith and Bryant also gave a generous donation, and they hang out with us every Sunday, Dale.
0: Thank you.
1: And then finally, another one from David. Another David. Generous donation. So thank you all for being members of co-op, for hanging with us on Sunday afternoons. It means a whole lot to us to have you here.
0: Thank you, everyone. And I really, really appreciate your donations. And the new sustaining members are fantastic. And like I said, you know, you donate because you like the music, you like co-op, you like the freedom, the independence that community radio gives. The t-shirts are just kind of an ancillary thank you for what you guys do, and you keep doing it. We've been here for 34 years. We have membership drive twice a year, and every time you come through, and we so much appreciate it. 512-472-5667 if you're still waiting for the last 30 minutes of Roots Train. Or go online at koop.org. You can give anonymously, or you can put your name in the comments section, and we'll thank you on the radio.
1: We'd love to hear from you. 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
0: That's right. And I should mention, we started that little set with Jacob Miller in his cover of I Shall Be Released from the album Jacob Killer Miller, 1988. Then it was The Gladiators featuring Albert Griffiths with Serious Thing from 1974. And this, of course, Dr. Alimentado, Born for a Purpose. That gets us squared away, 512-472-5667, or go online at koop.org. We have less than 30 minutes left. We're going to continue now with Israel Vibration here on Roots Train.

0: Brixton Prison, Jeb Avenue, London Southwest 2, England.
1: Yeah, baby. LKJ, Iron Bar Dub. You're never going to hear that anywhere except on Roots Train.
2: That is such a powerful song, Dale. I believe that's the dub of Sonny's Letter.
1: Yeah, oh, absolutely.
2: Which is a very emotional track. Beautifully done. LKJ, we should be playing more of him.
1: That's right. We heard Israel Vibration with the same song from 1978. And then we heard the same song by U-Roy, which actually was recorded 10 years prior to that in 68. And this is Iron Bar Dub that gets us squared away. 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
1: 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DJ Lippy and Dot Matrix are going to tag team it. 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
1: Tuesdays at noon. 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And then during the pandemic, I moved to noon. And then when Art Baker retired, it moved to Sunday, and we got the two-hour time slot.
2: Yeah, and Joni says she misses Jamaican Gold, but loves that you're keeping the reggae spirit alive and well in Austin, Texas, and is excited to share her custom Roots Train T-shirt. 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But you're also eligible to get a Co-op Roots Train custom t-shirt. We will run out of those quickly. We need to hear from you.
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0: All right, friends, we're back, and we want to thank everybody that donated during the show. 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This is Roots Train every Sunday, noon to 2, vintage Jamaican music on your community radio station. And I do want to mention, next Sunday, I'll be doing this show live at Zilker Brewery. That's right. If you want to meet us, come on down to Zilker Brewery next Sunday from anytime between 12 to 2. I'm going to be doing the second week and final day of membership drive live from the brewery. So you can go drink for charity, as I like to say.
1: I've been trying to stop in for that, Dale. I think we're going to be coming back from Remo Fest, which is next Saturday.
0: Oh, yeah.
1: Staying out in that area, and hopefully we stop in at Zilker Brewing to see you. We did get a generous online donation from Alan and Kimberly, and we are delighted to have more people as part of the Roots Train family. This show has such a legacy on Co-op, a foundation show here. They've had reggae on Sundays for decades, and we are delighted to be continuing that with Roots Train. This song right now, Dale, this is a Channel One production, I believe.
0: Yeah,
1: The old Channel One building was demolished.
0: Hitbound.
1: In the last couple of weeks. Yeah, Hitbound would be Channel One. We want to stay on the air here. We don't want to be demolished like the Channel One studios. Stay with us. Be a part of Co-op. Be a sustaining member. Make a one-time donation. 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You've still got 9 minutes left in Roots Train, but we would love to hear from you at any point during this coming week.
0: 512-472-5667 or go online at koop.org. And right now we're going to hear from the original Wailers 12-inch that I bought in Jamaica. And hopefully I'll see some of my Roots Train friends at Zilker Brewery next Sunday.

0: Welcome back, friends, and thank you so much to everybody that donated today. My name is Selector Dale. I'm joined by Ranking Will in the studio. This is Roots Train every Sunday at noon, 2 hours, classic Jamaican music. And you guys were awesome today. We had so many new sustainers and donors. Will, can you give us a little bit of a rundown here?
1: I will try. We have had such a fantastic response here today. We've just in the last couple of minutes heard from Larry, Dave and Dolly, and Rick, all of whom say they love Co-op and all the shows and keep up the great music. It has been truly humbling to see all of these donors, Dale, all of these people making generous donations. We started out with Odette and Corey and Jeffrey, Mira, Daniel, Joanna, Lauren, Larnie, Rusty, Yancey, Marcy, Larry, Nathan, Chris, Mark, Domi, Beverly, John, Meredith, Emily, David, David 1, David 2, maybe David 3, Ben, Mark, Zedrick, Reed, Andrew, Alan and Kimberly, Joni, and of course, Larry, Dave and Dolly, and Rick in the last couple of minutes. It's truly been amazing what you guys have done and your support, not only for Roots Train, but for Co-op in general. You are helping keep us alive on the air, at least until our next pledge drive.
0: That's right. You guys have done it again. 34 years we've been doing this, and 34 years you've been coming through. So thank you so much. I will see you next Sunday at noon at Zilker Brewery. Come on down. Meet the Roots Train crew, the Pure Energy crew. We'll all be there doing our shows from Zilker Brewery next Sunday all day long. So come on down. Drink for charity, as I like to say.
1: I'm on for that.
0: And DJ Lippy and Dot Matrix, a double shot of Pure Energy coming up in 1 minute.
1: We do need to thank Batch, Dale, that brought in boxes
0: Boxes of kolaches. Thank you so much to our friends at Batch, and I'll see you next Sunday at Zilker.

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1: Hey, what up, baby? You look good now, you carry. Long time I watch you, I want to chat to you. You go on like you don't want to chat to me. So what up, Drea? Tell me what the fuck I'm going on.
2: Your energy.

0: What's up, everybody? My name is DJ Lippy, and this is Pure Energy on the one and only KOOP HD1 HD3 Hornsby, or as they say in my motherland, Hornsby, with a hard H, a lot of phlegm, if you can. Let's see what's going on. I just want to say thank you to Roots Train for another fantastic 2 hours of Jamaican music, classic Jamaican music, mostly from the 60s, 70s, and 80s. But I heard you guys like snuck something in from the 90s today with that Don Penn remix. Oh my God. So, oh no. You know that one, Dot Matrix? You don't love
1: Yes.
0: Can you sing with me?
1: No, you don't love me.
0: Now I know that. Yes, it is a special day here at Pure Energy and here at KOOP. We are so glad to be at the beginning of our fall membership drive, our fall 2026 membership drive, and all sorts of special things happening here on the show. Maybe the most special is I am joined in the booth by my homie, my stromie, my partner in radio, Dot Matrix. Dot Matrix, welcome.
1: I am so happy to be here. It's always so great when we can team up and put on a membership drive show together. It's always fun.
0: It's fun. My sides hurt when we're done with this.
1: Yes.
0: My face hurts for good reason.
1: My face, my abs. I get an ab workout.
0: I don't have any abs. I don't have a six pack. I have a zero pack.
1: I have no core.
0: Zero core. We're going to see if we can tighten up our collective core today. And how do we tighten up our core today, Dot
1: Matrix? We tighten up our core by sitting up and calling 512-472-5667. You can also go online to koop.org, smash that donate now button.
0: We have phone answerers standing by. I believe today we have Dan and Cheyenne.
1: Dan and Cheyenne are back there waiting to hear from you at 512-472-5667.
0: And we got all sorts of special things going on today. Real quick, we'll let you know for the first time ever, we have Pure Energy merch. If you want to check that out, you can go to @PureEnergyFM on Instagram, and you will see the koozie and pin bundle that you can get today. That is one Pure Energy koozie and two different styles of Pure Energy pins. And I believe we're doing that at the $100 one-time gift level.
1: Yes, or and $15 a month sustainer.
0: You're going to hear all sorts of stuff about that. But at the end of the day, this is all about supporting this little radio station that could, KOOP. We're going to talk a lot about what makes this station special. What makes you special, Dot Matrix? We're going to get into that.
1: What makes me special?
0: Well, you don't have to answer it. I'm going to tell people what makes you special.
1: Yeah.
0: The good, the bad, and the ugly. The good.
1: Oh, there's so much ugly. How much time do you have?
0: Me too. If you can identify, 512-472-5667. Let's throw all that by the wayside. What is our theme for today?
1: So in February here on Pure Energy, we celebrated the not late, he's still with us, but the very great Michael
0: McDonald. Very much alive.
1: Very much alive. Marvelous Michael McDonald. We did a birthday episode back in February. We called it McDonathon. And we thought we'd bring it back for Membership Drive because everybody loved it, because everybody loves Michael McDonald.
0: Maybe you love his solo work. Maybe you love his work with Steely Dan.
1: Doobie Brothers.
0: Oh my God.
1: Toto.
0: So good. So much.
1: Yeah.
0: Let's just get into some classic Michael McDonald here. We're going to start things off with Sweet Freedom. And that's what we have here on this radio station. We have freedom from the corporate overlords and the AI overlords. Mm-hmm. And we can only do that with your support when you call
1: 512-472-5667.
0: You heard it. Now do it. All right. Sweet Freedom.

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Thundercat, Michael McDonald, and Kenny Loggins, they'll show you the way.

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1: Yo, K-O-O-P.
0: I was hoping that the beat would drop right there.
1: Man,
0: we're not perfect. We're a little rough around the edges.
1: We're amateurs.
0: Three, two, one, go.

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1: We're good with second tries, take yep. twos, sloppy seconds.
0: Everybody deserves a second shot.
1: Maybe we could make our good friend Brian Carroll from the Queer Spot, maybe his DJ name could be DJ Sloppy Seconds.
0: That is so perfect.
1: It is now. It's a done deal. DJ Sloppy Seconds, go to heaven, and I reckon that you're gonna get naked with me. Now, with consent. What's up, everybody? Of course, you are tuned into Pure Energy here on KOOP. 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My name is DJ Lippy.
0: My name is Dot Matrix.
1: And we are so incredibly blessed to be with you today on the program. It is Fall Membership Drive. This is when we come to you twice a year and say, hey, we do something completely ridiculous and stupid. It makes us happy. We think it makes a couple of people out there happy. And if you're enjoying it, we would love for you to make a contribution to the station. Dot Matrix, how do they do that?
0: They can do that by calling. We are live in studio, and we have phone answerers waiting for you at 512-472-5667. 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You can smash the Donate Now button there and make your donation known. We have some gifts. We have our traditional freestyles.
1: Yeah, if you donated any amount today, I'm talking anything from a dollar to a million or more, I will freestyle rap about you. It's going to sound real weird. It's going to be like this. You ready? Dot Matrix. I don't hate this. I got basics on my feet. New Balance. I'm talented. I think that's what my mom told me. How was that?
0: That was beautiful.
1: Yeah, thanks.
0: I loved it.
1: B minus. Go B minus.
0: Big ups to all the moms.
1: Big to all the moms
0: to
1: out there.
0: To all the moms.
1: God, I love the moms.
0: Did you know that the planet is nothing but mothers and their children?
1: What are you talking about?
0: Yeah, think about
1: it. Hold on, wait. I'm bringing this down.
0: This is deep.
1: Let's get cosmological. I never know whether I'm saying the one that's about the stars or is it about me? I'm getting my nails did.
0: You're getting your serums and whatnot.
1: All right, give me the 10-second version of this.
0: Okay, so this entire planet is mothers and their children.
1: Everyone who lives on this planet.
0: Yeah, everyone who lives on this planet. Every human being is all just mothers and their children.
1: So basically, if you're a mom or if you have a mom because you're a child of a mom, give us a call.
0: Yeah.
1: That's you.
0: That's everybody. That is you listening right now.
1: 512-472-5667 is the phone number or online at koop.org. Lots of good thank you gifts that our phone answerers will tell you about. One special one going on for our show. We finally done did
0: First
1: it.
0: First time ever.
1: We made some merch.
0: Yep, we made merch.
1: We're merch. You want to tell them about the merch?
0: Yep, we've got Pure Energy koozies because here in Austin you need a koozie year-round.
1: Mm-hmm.
0: A couple of buttons with our logo. One says, kiss me, I'm listening to Pure Energy.
1: Mm-hmm.
0: The other says, out with the jive and with the love. That's kind of our motto here.
1: Yep.
0: And you can see those at our Instagram, Pure Energy FM, or our phone answers.
1: Our phone answers can describe them. We left little sample packs.
0: Yeah.
1: Little samples over there.
0: And that's in addition to co-ops, premiums, and thank you gifts.
1: I'll tell you all about it at 512-472-5667. Or online at koop.org. You could tell we're having a lot of fun over here. We hope you're having fun over there. But this is some serious biz that we're dealing with right now. We do need your help to keep this radio station going yet another year. 512-472-5667. And as if that wasn't enough.
0: As if.
1: It's the Michael McDonathon today.
0: McDonathon, baby. Yep, you loved it last time. Hoping you love it again. We are celebrating the man, the voice. Donald Fagen called him White Lightning.
1: Really?
0: Yeah.
1: Speaking of Donald Fagen, let's do a Steely Dan track.
0: Let's do that.
1: Maybe the most recognizable Michael McDonald Steely Dan track. You want to guess which one it is?
0: I think I know.
1: It's Peg. We're going to do some Peg right now. What are we going to do after that? Oh, man, I don't even know. Oh, we're going to do a little sample that was used of Peg by De La Soul.
0: Yeah.
1: We're looking for some people to thank, some people to freestyle about. 512-472-5667. In the meantime, here's

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1: Banana, nana, now.
0: Shutterpoms.
2: All 3D.
0: Or it's your favorite. 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
1: De La Soul remake by Nick Bike, all sampling Peg by Steely Dan and Michael. It will come back to you.
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taking steps to reach your heart. Any moment you feel alone, I can fill up your empty part. We can ascend till we reach daylight heaven, and in a spin we'll hit the top 10. Then we could meet Mr. Stucky and Pops, Brother Lucky, where Preach left the wedding begin. Shot by an arrow of Cupid through a string of a G-clef, my dear, I claim your death. And if you could hear me, by golly gee, true boy is ready for what you possess. We could live in my plug to home, and on Mars where we could be all alone. And we make a song for two, picture perfect things, and I sing of how I know.

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1: Hey, DJ Lippy.
0: You out there?
1: I'm out there.
0: Ooh, I just heard
2: Rock. Steady.
0: If you're rocking steady out there, we need to hear from you now. What's that phone number, Dot Matrix?
1: 512-472-5667. Give us a call. We've got Cheyenne and Dan waiting to hear from you.
0: Only people whose names rhyme with Cheyenne or Dan may be on the phones today.
1: Yeah, yeah, there you go.
0: Carrie Ann.
1: Jan. Stan.
0: Stan.
1: Yeah.
0: Flan, that's not a name.
1: Flanders. Stupid sexy Flanders.
0: Stupid sexy Flanders. If you know what we're talking about, 512-472-5667. We're doing spring membership drive right now.
1: Fall.
0: Oh my God.
1: Where does the time go?
0: What is happening right now?
1: I don't even know. Time is a construct.
0: Why do we even... Hold on. First of all, hi, I'm DJ Lippy.
1: Hi, I'm Dot Matrix.
0: You're listening to Pure Energy here on KOOP. We do this every week. Sometimes it's me, DJ Lippy. Sometimes...
1: It's me, Dot Matrix.
0: And we come together as one mighty dove doing the flight, doing the dance when we hit the membership drive. 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Why can't we just, like, go on with our lives and not do these membership drives?
1: Well, because we are a community radio station, which is a gem. 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
0: It is literally how we stay on the air and bring you whatever the heck it is that we do every
1: week.
0: Yes,
1: which is awesomely unpredictable.
0: Yeah, totally.
1: In a very predictable world that we live in right now.
0: Yeah.
1: Where there's so much just automation and same and,
0: yeah,
1: you know, it's like...
0: I'm going to say a word now that you don't even know what I'm going to say. I don't know what I'm going to say. The biscuits.
1: The biscuits. The biscuits. The biscuits get made.
0: How do they get made?
1: Well, by humans here at Co-op.
0: With the dough.
1: With the dough.
0: 512-472-5667. Y'all, we are exactly halfway through this show, and I'm not gonna be precious about it. We have zero people to thank so far.
1: Yeah, but I think we might have one in the hopper.
0: One in the
1: hopper? Yeah, let's keep that energy going, that pure energy, that pure giving energy, supporting your community radio station. Our theme this year is be a part of the signal. And I'm not going to lie to you, Lippy. I had to sit with down for a bit. I had to sit with that.
0: Yeah.
1: I was like, I don't know. Do I love it? Do I not? And I decided that I really love it.
0: What do you love about it?
1: I love it because I don't know how y'all are, but in my life right now, I'm trying to find a better balance between signal and noise.
0: Mm.
1: Right? Because we have so much coming at us. We have news. We have, you know, you buy something, you get 5 emails for a survey. You get so much. We've got social media. We've got emails. You know, we've got everything. And it's easy to get lost.
0: Yeah.
1: Where's the signal? Where's the noise? We are pure signal on Pure Energy at Co-op.
0: I don't know, man. I'm going to nominate you for, like, that was the best thing I've ever heard.
1: You say that every time. You flatter me.
0: Every time, but you get better.
1: Every time. I try, you know, because I'm trying to get the signal and get rid of the noise.
0: If you are listening right now, which I know you are because you can hear my voice, you are already getting the signal. You already know that we're doing something special here at Co-op, something that is very Austin, something that is very, very human and very, very local. And to keep doing this, we need your support. Now is the time to call.
1: 512-472-5667. And hopefully at our next break, we'll have some freestyles and some folks to thank.
0: I'm going to do it. I've been looking at the rhyming dictionary.
1: I love it.
0: Getting ready
1: to
0: freestyle.
1: Got to flex those freestyle muscles.
0: And I'm doing freestyle push-ups over here.
1: Working on that core.
0: Working on that core. My nary an ab. All right, let's keep this thing moving on our Michael McDonathon.
1: McDonathon.
0: Not only did Michael McDonald sing, he influenced other people who wanted to cover his songs. Let's get into a little cover set. Are you familiar with an artist named Peebo Bryson?
1: Oh, yeah, Peebo. I know him. Yeah, Peebs.
0: Peebs. Peebs to his friends. Peebs, Peebs, Peebs. What's his name?
1: Peebs, Peebs.
0: Peebs, Peebs. Peebo Bryson, Peebs, Peebs, did a take of Minute by Minute, which I think was a Doobies.
1: Yes,
0: Doobie
1: that was
0: song,
1: when
0: right?
1: McDonald's was with the Doobies. Yes, right. Yes, so good.
0: Let's do some Peebs, Peebs. Give Peebs, us a call Peebs at 512-472-5667 or online.
1: KOOP.org.

0: 512-472-5667. One phone line is open. Fill it, if you don't mind, with consent. Feeling kind of horny. That Matrix, is there any particular numbers that you like?
1: 512-472-5667. It's one of two phone numbers that I actually know.
0: Nice.
1: Yeah.
0: Is the other mine? My landline from 1982.
1: Yeah, there you go.

0: juicy, tasty.
1: I'm talking about minute.
2: All right, now we are getting into the absurdity.
3: Yes.
2: That is membership drive. I am sweating like a stuffed pig.
3: Me too. I think it's just the joy of community radio.
2: I think you are glistening.
3: I think you're dewy.
2: I'm just going to put this out there. I love you.
3: I love you too,
2: I love
3: Libby.
2: You. It is so much fun.
3: You are like one of my best friends.
2: To do radio with.
3: Community radio.
2: Oh my God,
3: brought
2: it's so
3: us
2: good.
3: Together, this great friendship, and now we get to provide radio
2: and
3: entertainment and sweat and dewy glistening sweat.
2: I think we have one person, maybe two people
3: two.
2: To thank.
3: We
2: let's
3: have
2: see if,
3: two.
2: Let's see if we can get the hat trick of three after this next song. Now, I got to tell you, I love you so much that as we were planning the Michael McDonathon show, I was like, I got to bring this one in. This has got to be for Dot Matrix. This is going to be Aretha Franklin covering What a Fool
3: yes!
2: Believes. This is peak pure
3: yes!
2: energy here. What's the phone number to support this insanity?
3: 512-472-5667. What a

0: Got a little bit more Aretha Franklin to go. Few people to thank in freestyle form. Could use one more in the hopper. The phone number.
1: 512-472-5667. Make it you.
0: I think this is my favorite part of the song. I think she does something like, funky, funky, keep on now. Come on, come on, be gone now.
1: Oh, yeah.
0: Get the funk, I get it now. Get the funk, get it now. Get it now. Get the funk, I get it now. Get the funk, get it now. Get the funk, get it. Ooh. Get the funk, get it. Ah. Get the funk, get it. Ah.
1: Get the funk, get it now.
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1: Woohoo!
0: This is what stupid radio sounds like.
1: Yes.
0: Has the power. I'm gonna do this to you. To reason away.
1: McDonald will be proud.
0: McDonathon. Make Michael McDonald proud. 512-472-5667 or koop.org. I'm looking to freestyle about you and you alone. Give me a stupid name that I can't rhyme, like purple or pizza, and I will do it. Nurple. I need ya.

0: All right, we're going to move into our freestyles here in a second. Dot Matrix, do you feel like, are you good for like a soulful backup vocal or a beatbox or like a hype man or any of that stuff?
1: Yeah, let's just let's just surprise everybody, including myself.
0: Yeah, you're like, no, I'm not good for any of that. All right, here we go. If I'm feeling in love, if I'm feeling romancy, I call up my homegirl Nancy, holding it down in the Fort Worth. Yo, I'm gonna kicking it on your turf. You gave me that money and yo, it's not funny. Ooh, I think you're nice, I might call you honey. I'm no dummy and you know it ain't funny. Another word that rhymes with dummy is money. That's what we're hoping you'll call us with, cause this radio station needs that stuff. And you know that Dot Matrix gonna sing something right now. Hit it. Killing it.
1: Yeah.
0: Nailed it.
1: Tried.
0: That was for Nancy. We got one more coming on.
1: Thank you, Nancy.
0: You know what I say, you know what I mean. You like a co-op show called The Radio Still Screams. That's Rock and Roll George, that is your host. I'm gonna give him a toast with the most. I'm eating French toast at the buffet. Rock and Roll George, you the muscle-ass man that I ever did done see. Thanks for calling me. 512-472-5667. You gave us a call, took us to radio heaven. Dot Matrix gonna sing something on the mic. Here we go, Dot Matrix. Don't think about it too much.
1: Thank you for supporting us, George.
0: Uh-huh.
1: We love you, man, forever and more.
0: Yeah. Okay. Oh, my God. That was good.
1: Yeah. We do. We love you, Rock and Roll George. Thank you.
0: Big ups to Rock and Roll George supporting his own today. That's Rock and Roll George,
1: and
0: of course.
1: And finding us entertaining.
0: Oh, did he like us?
1: Yeah.
0: What did he say?
1: He said we're immensely entertaining.
0: Really?
1: I'm feeling it.
0: Me and you?
1: Yeah. I mean, I'll take it. Hi.
0: When Dot Matrix and I are planning our shows or hanging out outside of this, it sounds a little bit like this. Hey, Dot Matrix. Just a lot of 80s. It's a lot of jock jams.
1: Yes, we are personified jock jams.
0: If you like jock jams, 512-472-5667. I'm going to take a breath. Watch this. We are in the middle of our fall membership drive here in 2026. We're very thankful to Nancy and Rock and Roll George for supporting us. We got about 15 minutes left on the show. We have a lofty gold meet. I'm just going to tell you what it is. It's $500, and we are not even close right now.
1: No, we're not even close, but we could be.
0: We could be.
1: A lot can happen in 15 minutes.
0: We're looking for our superheroes right now.
1: Yeah.
0: 512-472-5667. We're also doing Michael McDonathon. We're playing all Michael McDonald songs. It's all happening so quickly. I don't even know, like, you know, what we played, but it was good.
1: It was good.
0: I thought
1: it
0: was kind of tasty.
1: You know, they can check the website where they can also donate it.
0: That's right.
1: KOOP.org.
0: Absolutely. Let's move this over here. Oh, also, don't we have some special thank you gifts this time
1: around? We do. In addition to the wonderful co-op thank you gifts, like our t-shirt this year is a banger.
0: So good.
1: Lippy and I finally got some thank you gifts of our own to give out. We have a really, really good looking koozie. Nice. It's a black koozie with our logo on it.
0: Nice
1: koozie.
0: Is the compliment you'll get out in the world.
1: People will ask you about your koozie.
0: Yes.
1: And we have a pin set with our logo. One says, "Kiss me, I'm listening to Pure Energy." And
0: the other says,
1: "Out with the jive, in with the love."
0: Oh my God, so good. So good.
1: Yes.
0: That could be yours. That hold the two pins and the koozie is going for $100 for a one-time donation. Or if you become a sustaining member at $15 a month.
1: Yep.
0: Dot Matrix, what is a sustaining member?
1: So a sustaining member, I guess in the parlance of today's society, would be akin to a subscription.
0: Okay.
1: But it goes to your community radio station, not some faceless monolith that can take from you what they have given. We are here physically in Austin, human beings creating music and talk that you love and that will surprise you. We will continually surprise you, which is something really hard to find. Especially,
0: not easy.
1: Especially positive, uplifting surprises. I know. Like, surprise me in a good way, world.
0: No bummers, please.
1: Yeah, no bummers.
0: No bummers.
1: We are a bummer-free zone.
0: That's exactly right.
1: Which is worth supporting.
0: As we're trying to just keep the positive vibes flowing all over Austin and beyond at KOOP.org. The phone number one more time, Dot Matrix.
1: 512-472-5667.
0: Let's do another one of these soulful covers. This is going to be, have you heard of a soul singer named Luther Vandross?
1: That guy.
0: Oh
1: my God, yes.
0: Oh my
1: Luth.
0: God. He did a cover of Taking It to the Streets.
1: I'm ready.
0: Well, it's already happening.
1: Ah!
0: I haven't the time to wait. 512-472-5667. Donate to the Faced Monolith, not the Faceless Monolith.

0: Y'all are keeping the donations coming in, and it is incredible. So I am calling an audible because I understand sports terminology, and I'm doing freestyle. Yeah. Pure energy. DJ Lippy Dot Matrix. 2026. Can't miss. Maybe a couple of times we'll miss, but we'll get close. Because it's grenades. Here we go. DJ Ben and Levi, you put me high in the sky where I like to fly. My voice is getting choked up, I'm so emotional. Because you gave us that sweet, sweet, sweet devotional. Money to the stage. And you know that I like the way you do it, babe. Thank you so much, Levi and DJ Ben. Don't take Dot Matrix's favorite pen. She doesn't like that. I saw it happen an hour ago. And she was like, what? You took my pen.
1: My pen.
0: You do love your favorite pen.
1: I do love my pen.
0: I lace my rhymes with truth. And you know I do it for Ruth. But I didn't say Ruth. I say Terry. Hey, you make me so very, very, very, very, very merry. And you know it ain't scary. If you get milk, it comes from the dairy.
1: Or a cherry.
0: Here comes a snow or a flurry.
1: Or a fairy. Or a huckleberry.
0: Or you put it on a fairy with a huckleberry derriere. And you know you're gonna do it because I just don't care. Woo! What up, Allison? You know I ain't got no malice. Alice, you call me up and you put something in my chalice.
1: Chalice.
0: Because my name is DJ Lippy.
1: Lippy.
0: And I'm running out of rhymes at a witty.
1: Never.
0: I'd say that was like a C plus.
1: A solid C plus. Yes.
0: Oh my God.
1: A C plus you can be proud of.
0: They are rolling in Ben and Levi. Ben, I believe, a Voyager. DJ Ben.
1: Fantastic
0: from Voyager.
1: Fantastic show. So yes. Good. Monday mornings. Love it.
0: So good here on Co-op. That's just Co-op supporting Co-op right there with a very generous one-time donation. And then both Terry and Alice called in separately at 512-472-5667. And became new sustainers.
1: Yeah, they get the koozie and two pins bundle.
0: Unbelievable.
1: In addition to co-op stuff. But more importantly, they're supporting what we're doing here at Pure Energy, you and me, Lippy,
0: Dot Matrix. What is it that we do?
1: We are, no pressure,
0: I'm just going to do that.
1: We are community DJs, volunteer, that provide joy, mirth.
0: Mm-hmm.
1: I think mirth is a good thing. And quality programming for Austin and beyond.
0: And if I could describe it in one word, I would say
2: juicy.
1: Ooh yeah.
0: Or maybe
2: tasty.
1: That too.
0: Juicy and tasty. Oh my God! It is eight. Oh my God! Oh my God! What does he say after that in the tropical gaze?
1: Oh my God!
0: But then after that, I always said that he says eating up stew just like I was Pete or Tosh. But I don't think that's it. If you've ever gotten a lyric wrong, 512-472.
1: We all know Pete or Tosh loves stew.
0: Eating up stew just like I was Pete or Tosh. Oh, we gotta make it quick here because we're gonna hand things over a little bit early to Hip Hop Hooray coming up next with the Austin Chronicle nominated DJ Audria.
1: Oh yeah,
0: Diaz.
1: Audria Power.
0: Yeah. 512-472-5667 to sneak in your last donation here for the Pure Energy Hour. By the way, next week we are going to be part of the Unstoppable Co-op show at Zilker Brewing.
1: Yeah, live remote.
0: I think 12 hours, right?
1: Yeah, 10 a.m. to 10 p.m. We'll be there in our normal time slot right after Roots Train.
0: It's going
1: to
0: be great.
1: Right before Hip Hop Hooray.
0: It's going to be great. We'll still have a couple more koozes.
1: Yeah, we'll have some koozes.
0: Some pins.
1: Yeah.
0: As you do. Let's see, where are we at? Let's just stay on the mic.
1: Yeah, let's do it.
0: We'll be alerted that if you make a contribution to Pure Energy by calling 512-472-5667 or going online to koop.org, they're going to tell Dot Matrix all about it.
1: I'm wearing a shock collar.
0: Really?
1: Yeah, every time we get a new donor, I...
0: Don't give me something like that because I could take that into real weird places.
1: That's how they keep us alert around here.
0: Shock collars?
1: If you would like to finance more humane treatment of co-op DJs. No.
0: A lot of weird radio testing going on around here.
1: For progress, for the future.
0: For the future.
1: Yes.
0: For
1: the future of community radio, are asking for your support.
0: Did the shock collar get us any more callers?
1: Not yet.
0: 512-472-5667 to be a shock collar.
1: Shock collar. Like a collar.
0: Like a collar. Right, exactly.
1: See? Okay, that was totally not on purpose.
0: Well, we are so thankful to everybody who donated today. We really, really appreciate you. We hope you do come down for all the great DJs that are coming out to Zilker Brewing next Sunday. That is Sunday, September 20th mm-hmm. at Zilker Brewing.
1: Last day of membership drive. Yeah.
0: You can see the coos
1: yes.
0: and the pins
1: yes.
0: in person.
1: Yes.
0: It's going to be great. All right, let's wrap things up here. Let me just finish by saying, Dot Matrix, it is a pleasure. This life is so interesting, ups and downs, and mm-hmm. you are just one of the biggest ups. I give you big ups, Dot Matrix.
1: Right back at you.
0: You give me
1: Libby.
0: So much joy.
1: Likewise.
0: And I love you so.
1: Likewise. It can only happen, you know, on community radio and part of the Austin family that we have all found and enjoyed here.
0: 100%. 512-472-5667. Please keep it going for Audria Diaz on Hip Hop Array. Coming up next.

0: What do you know about the Ethiopian culture in Austin? This is Community Health Report, bringing you stories and information about health and social issues impacting Austin communities and the people who call Central Texas home. This week, we get to speak with Malat, a musician here in town, about Ethiopian New Year's in Kutatash that's happening on September 11th.
1: Kutatash, yeah, good job. That was good.
2: So the Ethiopian calendar is obviously different than the Western calendar. The Western calendar is based off of the Gregorian calendar. And then the Ethiopian calendar is based off of the Julian calendar. Basically, you know, the rainy season ends and then it's around September 11th or 12th, if it's a leap year or not. And then the new flowers are blooming. So that's kind of the start of the new year. It is also 7 to 8 years behind this calendar, depending on what part of the year it is. It's going to be 2019. This is a holiday where, like, the girls are the ones, they kind of go around from home to home, singing songs and getting little bits of food and treats, singing these New Year songs, get new clothes. And our clothes are like generally white cotton, like flowy things, dresses for the women, pants and shirts for the dudes. And the culture, we eat raw meat and someone, you know, slicing up little chunks and people eating that with the dips and sauces. And that's like that, you know, it's a big celebration when that happens. Coffee is always a part. And we do the thing where you just kind of sit around for hours and talk and hang out and have fun and gossip and whatever it is. There's just, you see these flowers everywhere. It's a lot of eating, a lot of celebrating, being thankful for the moments that we're in. There is community. Yeah. And it's like, we always find each other. I always say, like, if you find one, you're going to find at least two. Once you find another Ethiopian, you've got someone who understands your plight and you're good. You know, it's great because also in Ethiopia, there's like almost 90 languages. So, you know, I didn't grow up on just English and Amharic music. I also heard all these other languages that I couldn't understand. I mean, there's a lot of people who, most people are at least bilingual, at very least, because they'll speak, you know, maybe Amharic or Tigrinya, which are the two main languages. And then a lot of times they can speak both, or they'll speak their like tribal language. My family was one of the first families that was here. And I think my parents said there were like 27 or something of them. And so to see it be a couple thousand, it's pretty cool to see. One thing that I really want to do is start documenting the stories of people in my parents' generation, because I have heard the most wild things, and you see them today and they're just your average citizen working, living, you know, trying to do the American dream thing, to go to another country, to learn another language, to understand a whole other culture, build a life, raise kids, raise a family, and then, you know, be able to see the fruits of their labor is just one of the most astonishing things I've ever seen.
0: This is Community Health Report. 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

0: All right, hello, hello. Can you hear me?
1: This is Hip Hop Ray. We have Midnight Navy in
0: What's
1: studio.
0: going on, y'all? How y'all doing?
1: Yeah, we just heard your track.
0: What's up? It's Midnight Navy. Yes, you just heard Burn, Cielo Rojo.
1: Yeah, and we have your whole family here in
0: We
1: studio.
0: do. We got Daisy,
1: Yes, your
0: also a
1: beautiful wife.
0: designer. Yes, and then my kiddos, Diego Nova.
1: Yes, and so it's so cool that your whole family's here and Daisy's here because we started out the program with two bands. Started out the program with two bands, and Daisy.

0: Yeah, absolutely. And the reason why I wanted to highlight Midnight Navy here today is because, like I said, he is one, just a phenomenal voice here in town. And Midnight Navy, artists like you are the reason why I'm here to highlight the best of the best.
1: Thank you.
0: Yeah. And Mr. Dean, why is that important?
2: Well, I love your show because it really brings the community. It shows what's going on here in Austin, and there's so much talent, and you know, just so much great art that's coming out of Austin, and we just don't hear enough about it. There's just so much to go. It's hard to keep track. So by listening to your show, I'm able to keep in touch with what's going on, and I really appreciate that.
1: That's awesome. Yeah.
0: Yeah, absolutely. And it's also, we're gearing up for Latino Heritage Month coming up soon. So what you're going to hear is local Latino talent.
1: Yes, I love it. There's a lot of great local Latino talent for sure.
0: Yeah, tell me about Eddie Angel, because I know that you mentored him.
1: I did, yeah. Through the Songrise program last year, I was his mentor. And the main thing that year was like working on a song. And the song in particular was Payaso. It ended up being Payaso later in the year. And he actually performed at Antone's. I played saxophone on the track and helped co-write the song as well. But he's an incredible artist, an amazing voice, probably one of my favorite voices here in Austin. And yeah, he's also working on some of my stuff for my upcoming project. So it's really fun just to meet new creatives, but also work with them in that space as well.
0: Yeah, I remember when I interviewed Eddie Angel, he said that one of the tracks that he loves by you is Suavecito. So we have that to play too.
1: Yeah.
0: And you're just so masterful in that track.
1: Thank you.
0: And when I saw you during South By, I know that you played sax backing up Eddie Angel.
1: Yep, yep.
0: So can you tell me, you touched on it a little bit, but what is it like to sort of bounce off of creatives?
1: Yeah, I mean, it's really for me, you know, a mix of energies. It's really based off of you know, the type of personality, but also the type of interest that the person has musically. For me, it's always great to meet people that have similar interests, but also some that have different perspectives. And if anything, it fuels me and kind of inspires me. Mm-hmm. So someone like Eddie, that's more in like his vocal is more what he focuses on, but also songwriting and more. If anything, it helps, you know, me just want to become better as a vocalist, and then also just like where I can be as a saxophonist within his band, you know. So that was a really fun experience to be able to just play with others too, like live.
0: Yeah. Let's go ahead and hear it. This is Chicano Blues
1: Yeah.
0: by Eddie Angel, and we'll be right back, y'all.

0: All right, y'all. We are here on Hip Hop Parade. We are here with Midnight Navy, who you just heard.
1: Yes. How y'all doing?
0: Yes, absolutely. How are you doing?
1: I'm good. It feels great to be here. It's a great Sunday so far. So thank y'all again.
0: Yeah, absolutely. And we are here with Mr. Dean, who is here for Membership Drive.
2: Yeah, let me get a little Membership Drive business out of the way, if you don't mind, because we do have a couple of people to thank.
0: Yes.
2: We have Charlie Buckets, who came on to say, I came for Jamaican Gold, then Roots Train, stay for Pure Energy. So that goes out to DJ Lippy and Dot Matrix. We have he's a new sustainer, and we are looking for sustaining members. They are what keep us going all the time. Another sustainer, Alice, joined us, and she says, keep up the awesome job. We love Pure Energy. So we're still waiting to hear from y'all to support Hip Hop Hooray. Our phone number is 512-472-5667. You could talk to one of my favorite DJs here. Dr. K from Golden Road is on the phones, and so is Sarah. So they're at the phones. You can also go to koop.org. And just press that donate button, and it will take you where you need to go to become a member of Co-op Radio and help us stay on the air, keeping shows like Hip Hop Parade with great interviews with local artists
0: absolutely
2: going every week. And I'm going to pitch it right back to you, Audrea.
0: Yeah, absolutely. Midnight Navy, as we said before the music break, you are one of Austin's best voices. Mm. And what is that like for you to really perfect your craft and represent your artistry so well?
1: Yeah, no, it's a lot of years, a lot of trial and error, honestly. My first instrument was a saxophone, so that's kind of how I got started into this space. And really from there developed over time, you know, from songwriting to getting into piano. But for me, I guess, long story short, it's really just experimenting. Mm-hmm. And really trying to see what makes the most sense for me, what's most authentic, you know. So that's been the biggest thing, is just trial and error. Yeah.
0: And the project that we played, your EP,
1: mm-hmm, mm-hmm.
0: Are you working on any new music soon?
1: Yes, actually, pretty much this whole year and the last year has been working on a debut album.
0: Okay.
1: So that's like the biggest thing that I've been really working on, writing and recording. My goal is to put this out next spring, spring of 2027. So I've really been focusing on the last half of this year with visuals, you know. So I'm in the mixing and mastering process. I've handed it over. Still working on a couple songs here and there. But yeah, it's exciting.
0: Yeah, and speaking of visuals, before we take another break for some announcements, you and your family were in Vogue, and your family's here in studio.
1: Yeah, I'm sure you can hear my daughter just wanting to say her first words. Yes, yeah, that was an incredible moment. It really came through because of Daisy. Uh-huh. She got reached out to be part of it. They wanted to not only showcase her as a designer, but us as a family. So, kudos to Daisy, because she got the look. And then we went to Houston. We traveled to Houston to shoot it. And, it was a cover story, or not a cover story, but a story about Texas.
0: Right.
1: And really the 250th anniversary of America. But they wanted to specialize a state that had a little bit of everything. And they chose Texas, and they chose us to represent, like, you know, a family, modern Mexican-American family.
0: Yeah, and I'm glad that you mentioned that, because I have a track that you wanted to play, Solo Tú, and that's on Oxford American album.
1: Yes.
0: How did that come about?
1: Another one of those moments where received an email out of the blue. I think it was an email or a DM, but they reached out wanting to feature the NPR Tiny Desk submission that I had done, which was like a live version of Solo Tú, because the album was going to be like live music of Austin. When I saw that, I was very grateful. It was the first time I had a song of mine on vinyl, which was a big thing for me. And moving forward, that's my goal, is to put music on vinyl, because I love the format so much, and it's just so classic. But that was a great experience to be part of that.
0: Yeah, let's go ahead and hear it. Can you formally introduce it for the people?
1: For sure. This is Solo Tú by Midnight Navy.
0: Alrighty, here we go. We'll be right back, y'all. Enjoy this.

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1: All right, y'all. We are back with Hip Hop Parade. We are back with Midnight Navy, and his whole family's here.
2: Yeah, we're back.
1: Yeah,
2: Yep.
1: Daisy and y'all's two kids are here. Thank y'all so much for being here.
2: Of course. Of course. Thank y'all.
1: And we also have Mr. Dean here in studio with us.
3: Hey, everybody. You gonna give me a minute here to do some membership drive business? All right, let's get this out of the way so we can get back to the show. We got a couple people to thank. Three, in fact, Michelle and Jonathan.
1: Thank
3: They
1: you
3: made
1: so much.
3: a generous donation. They wanted to, excuse me, they wanted to say, love Andrea's dedication
1: Oh
3: to
1: my
3: the
1: goodness.
3: Austin's music activist community. And
1: Thank
3: yeah,
1: y'all
3: I
1: so
3: second that.
1: much.
3: We also got a donation from Maria for who wants to say Hip Hop Hooray is number one.
1: I'm pretty
3: She
1: sure
3: might
1: that's
3: be
1: my mom.
3: Thanks,
1: So thank you
3: Mom.
1: so
3: Yeah,
1: much.
2: my mom's
3: appreciate
2: name is
3: that.
2: Maria too, so it might be
1: Yeah.
2: mine too. I don't know.
1: Oh, okay,
3: Nah. You can join the list of supporters for Hip Hop Hooray and Co-op Community Radio. Two ways to do it. You can go to 512, or you can dial 512-472-5667. You can speak to one of our folks on the phone. That would be DJ Dr. K or Sarah manning the phones. And alternatively, if you don't want to talk to anybody, you could just go to KOOP.org. There's a donate button there. Push that. It just takes a few minutes. It's quick and easy. And we are looking for sustaining donors. Our slogan, by the way, this membership drive is be part of the signal. And in a world full of noise, Co-op is the signal. We're bringing you curated music and interviews, news and information for people in Austin that's presented by people from Austin. And yeah, I think I ran out of things to say. Let me give it on back.
1: Yeah, and it's so cool that you mentioned that Midnight Navy is here with his whole family. And I mean, what a better way to really celebrate that here on the show, here on Hip Hop Parade. It's such a huge mission for me to amplify BIPOC creatives. And Midnight Navy, we are gearing up for Latino Heritage Month.
2: Yes,
1: Yes,
2: absolutely.
1: and you and Daisy, y'all are my favorite family here in Austin. I've seen your family grow throughout the years. I've seen you accomplish so much. Earlier in the show, we talked about y'all being in Vogue, which is such a huge milestone for y'all as a family. I want to ask, now that y'all are both here in studio, what is it like for fashion and music to sort of coincide together in y'all's family?
2: I could answer first, and I know she'll have some words too. But
1: Absolutely, yeah.
2: I mean, honestly, it's a beautiful thing. I think when two disciplines from any creative space kind of come together, just kind of cross-pollinate. In this case, with the fashion and the music, it's really fun because it's like the clothing, the fashion is like your first impression of someone, you know, and it can dictate a lot. It can make someone be like, wow, that person looks interesting. Who are they? Or it's like, ah, I don't like that. But regardless, it's a conversation piece, and she does a great job of creating those moments. And especially for ACL, she did this super lime green suit with like a Charo inspired like detailing, and even some chain work that's very inspired by her brand, Espíritu Libre. So there were some really cool collaborative moments that happened in that. It was a really fun project because we were sketching and at the house and, you know, going back and forth in her sewing room in my studio, et cetera. So yeah, it's really fun. It's really fun.
1: Tell me about Bright Colors and what makes you so drawn to them in your music and in your fashion, your
2: Yeah, I
1: stage
2: mean,
1: presence.
2: I will say I definitely have worn more colors since meeting Daisy. It,
1: Yes.
2: like, for me, even right now, like, I'm in like, you know, black Dickie shorts and, you know, black shoes, and then just like one pop of color, you know,
1: Yes.
2: at least something. But Yeah, I mean, for me too, culturally, it's very true to, like, you know, being Mexican American, but also growing in the Mexican culture, going to Mexico a lot, and just seeing the vivid colors that come from the architecture, from just even the iconographies and things like that. So that's something that is you know, very true to me and kind of us too, because she's also, absolutely, you know, has the background. So that's something that's really important. She definitely loves color and takes it up to the extreme. She's more of a maximalist, which is great, you know, because I'm kind of minimalist, and, you know, we tend to go back and forth on, you know, inspiring each other. But yeah.
1: Yeah. Mm. So with Latino Heritage coming up, can you tell us a little bit more about your new album?
2: Mm-hmm. Yeah, I mean, I could say a little bit. Yeah. It's definitely I would say a coming of age project.
1: Okay.
2: It's very, very much inspired by my travels to Mexico as a kid. Every summer we would go to Mexico to visit my mom's side, mm-hmm, in Guadalajara in Jalisco. And we would take the bus. And I just remember these really vivid bus trips, you know, like 15 plus hours sometimes. But just experiencing culture, a different culture early on as a kid. And, kind of navigating that space and coming back to the States, and, you know, my friends didn't have that experience, you know, or some friends did have that experience. So it deals with a lot of this bicultural identity, also just me growing up in the Southwest. Like I grew up, went to high school in Arizona and college out there, so I spent some time there, and I have family in LA, so spent some time in California. So for me, I feel like just I'm a byproduct of, like, the Southwest, so it's very much embodies that sentiment, and then, yeah, just kind of like how I became the man I am today, basically.
1: That's beautiful. Mm-hmm. We have about 10 minutes left until Joystick Jukebox goes on air. Mm-hmm. So for these next 10 minutes, Midnight Navy, I would like to ask, what inspired you to start music in the first place?
2: Yeah. Oh man, that's, I would say a lot of it started in the home.
1: Uh-huh.
2: My parents just played a lot of music growing up. My dad has a crazy vinyl record collection, and he really a lot of different types of music, CDs, 8-tracks, cassette tapes, just a bunch of different things. And my mom would play guitar a lot as well and sing a little bit. But my brother was really the one that took music really serious from, like, the age of 13. Mm-hmm. And he's 7 years older than me, so if you can imagine, I was like six. Yeah, so I grew up seeing him play music, learning all these songs, and then when we would go to Mexico, a lot of my tios would also just sing, or tias too, you know. So being in that space kind of harbored that idea, and then in middle school is when I started playing saxophone, so that's when I really started getting into it, and yeah, it kind of kept going from there.
1: Yeah. Mm-hmm. And I'd like to ask you, with your family here in studio,
2: mm-hmm,
1: how has being a partner and a father,
2: mm-hmm,
1: helped your music journey along the way?
2: Yeah, I would say the biggest thing has been motivation, you know,
1: yeah,
2: just having something that's bigger than myself, mm-hmm, be my North Star, you know. It's been incredible just to be able to experience, like, playing music or even jamming, and my son has smaller instruments and he jams, and just him seeing this happen, you know, because for me growing up, that was such a pivotal moment for me, just music. It's joy, you know. So being able to share that with them and just experience it is really nice. And he even just started a vinyl collection.
1: Oh, which my is goodness.
2: Funny. He has two so far. He's got, like, soundtracks. He really likes, my son Diego really loves, like, soundtracks of movies. So, like, he'll listen to, like, the Super Mario Galaxy movie right now. That's, like, his favorite soundtrack. So my brother actually got it for him recently. And then yeah, so just that idea, right, of, like, sharing music and him understanding how to put a record on, the subtleties of that, trying to teach him patience in that, because it's so easy nowadays to just grab the phone and go to your iTunes and,
1: yeah,
2: or Apple Music, Spotify, whatever. So, you know, it's almost like relearning some habits, you know, and, like, teaching myself to be more patient.
1: Mm.
2: And with that, I feel like it's helped me become more patient with my music and more intentional, more than anything. Definitely more intentional. Yeah.
1: Yeah. So for the listeners, your son is on your lap right now, daughter's with Daisy.
2: Yeah. He's chilling right now.
1: Yeah. So for the last few minutes that we have left, what are some things that you'd like to accomplish coming up?
2: Yeah, coming up, I'm actually playing, I guess quick plug, I'm playing saxophone and vocals for a really amazing band called Yuvi. Uh-huh. Actually playing at ACL in October, second weekend. And that's a big thing that I've been striving for, is also playing with other bands just to keep my chops up as a musician. The biggest thing is obviously the album that I want to put out next year. With that, playing a lot of shows. So I would love to continue playing live shows, not only here in Austin, but, you know, in other states, you know, other places in general. So that's a bigger thing.
1: Yeah, absolutely. And I wanted to make a note that you mentioned the band that you play with. And at the top of the hour, we started the program with them.
2: Mm-hmm.
1: Yeah, absolutely. Mm-hmm. All righty. So we got about a few more minutes. Mr. Dean, is there anything else that you'd like to say?
3: Yeah, you bet. We got another donation from Beatrice.
1: Oh, that's my aunt. Yeah.
2: La familia.
1: Thank you, keep auntie. It up.
3: Yeah, what thank you, say? Auntie. She said, keep it up.
1: Okay, auntie, I'll try.
3: All right. And awesome. You can help us out too. 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
1: Yeah, thank you so much. For the listeners, we had Midnight Navy and his family here in studio. Thank you all so much for coming.
2: Yeah, thank you all so much. Yeah, this is awesome.
1: Yeah.
2: Thank you again.
1: Alrighty, well, we got 5 minutes left, so we'll close out with some music. And I said last week that part of my goals and part of my job here on the show is to preserve history and preserve hip-hop and other genres. So I really want to play tribute to Keith, who passed away recently. He's part of the hip-hop pioneering group Funky Four Plus One More. So I really, really want to play that for y'all as soon as I can get it. Midnight Navy, can you tell us one more quick thing?
2: Yeah, absolutely.
1: So that I can get this track up.
2: I think my son Diego wanted to do his first yes. words on the mic. Diego, ¿quieres decir algo?
1: Yes, please.
2: ¿Cómo te llamas?
4: Diego.
2: Diego.
1: Thank you so much, Diego.
2: Just wanted a quick shout out to it.
1: Absolutely. Thank you for the shout out. And I love that I'm going to play this track right after his shout out, because for me and my era of Hip Hop Parade, that's the magic of the show, to be able to mix genres and let it all flow.
2: Absolutely.
1: So we're going to go ahead and hear Funky Four Plus One More. And rest in peace to Keith. Yeah. Y'all enjoy this, and we'll see y'all next week. Thank you so much, Midnight Navy and Daisy and your family.
2: Absolutely. Thank y'all so much. Y'all have a good one.
1: All righty. Bye-bye, y'all.

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1: Hey, hey, what's up? DJ Frog here on Co-op Austin's Community Radio, and you know what this music means. It's Membership Drive, first weekend, fall Membership Drive. 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
2: Hello, DJ Frog. How are you?
1: I'm doing great. I'm hopping around. We were just talking about how it's a little chilly in the studio today.
2: It is.
1: So I am also shivering a little bit, but I'm going to just have to dance even harder to make
2: That's
1: up
2: right.
1: for it.
2: That's right.
1: Well, before we get into the music today, do you want to just take a second to tell the listener about what we're doing here?
2: Yeah, we are a volunteer-run community-funded station, and so we don't have corporate sponsorship, we don't have any of that good stuff. So a couple times a year we ask our listeners to just, you know, pitch in a little bit, throw maybe $15 a month. You know, you could buy a sandwich, or you could buy a cocktail, or you could support local radio that and programming that is diverse, that is unusual sometimes, and that you're just not going to hear anywhere else on the radio. And like this show that we're about to start, Joystick Jukebox, I can guarantee you, you're not going to hear this kind of music on terrestrial radio.
1: That's
2: or on corporate radio, right. I should say.
1: Well, that's pretty much the goal here, and you know, I like to keep things surprising, and I like to, you know, show people a variety, and it comes from my own interests and passions and these threads that I'm pulling on, and it's my job as the DJ to shape that all into some sort of cohesive thing for you to listen to on your Sunday afternoon. And you know, we here at Co-op, any of our programmers, when you tune into us, we are the soundtrack for your day, right? 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And so we are only able to do that and be part of your day with your help. And that is why we're asking you now to do what?
2: Give us a call at 512-472-5667, or if you're feeling a little bit shy and don't want to talk to people, you can always go online to koop.org and hit that big donate button, and it only takes a few minutes, and any support is helpful and we appreciate it.
1: That's right. It's really so quick and it goes so far. Now, I'm going to start today's show off with a track by Bjork. I've been on a huge Bjork kick lately.
2: Very nice.
1: Love Bjork. Her music has been so important to me just as a person and like a fan of music. And I thought it would be great to start off with this track called Alarm Call, where she talks about bringing a radio to the top of a mountain and basically saving humanity. So while you listen to this song, you should call
2: 512-472-5667.
1: And here is Bjork's Alarm Call on Co-op. Keep it locked right here.

Hi, DJ Frog here. That track we just heard was Harai by Keisuke Sakurai that I found on this

0: great compilation called Heisei no Oto, Japanese Left Field Pop from the CD Age 1989 through 1996. I love a good, concise compilation title, don't you? Before that, we heard The Funnies by Wagon Christ and Alarm Call by Bjork. And I'm joined, as I was before, in the studio by DJ Nimbus.
1: Hello. And we have somebody to thank on behalf of Hip Hop Hooray.
0: Wonderful.
1: Donation came in at the very end of the show from Bethany. And they say, shout out to Hip Hop Hooray and Audria.
0: Right on. Thank you so much, Bethany. Thank you to Audria. Thank you to the whole lineage of Hip Hop Hooray, which is one of the long-running programs on this station. Can you tell me a little bit about maybe that program or some other programs that are longer running shows?
1: Wow, you really put me on the spot there.
0: Well, here, why don't I save you there, because I'm about to join the Commercial Suicide Collective.
1: Oh, very cool.
0: And that's Sunday nights at 8:30 p.m., and that plays all kinds of really out there experimental music. I'm very excited to join that collective because it is the longest running experimental music program in Central Texas. Mm-hmm. Certainly one of the longest running experimental music programs that's still running today continuously. I don't know exactly when it started, but even some of our programs here on the station have been here since we started 33 34 some odd years ago.
1: 1994, so 30 almost 32 years ago. Yeah, we've got several shows. I think Stronger Than Dirt's been on since the beginning.
0: And talk about someone who has been so important to this station,
1: yes.
0: Scott Gardner. I mean, he is still very involved as a volunteer. And that's something that I think, you know, I know we talk about it a lot on air, but you can never know exactly if it's being communicated. But,
1: right.
0: You know, we are a volunteer run station.
1: We are.
0: And we're here for the community, by the community. And, you know, we do this because it's fun for us, and people like you out there listening to us are listening to us because you enjoy what we do.
1: That's right. And what we do besides being volunteers, because we're not paid for this, we do this out of love for the station and love for the community and just a passion for music and stories and news and that sort of thing. So you're going to get a lot of different types of music that maybe you're not going to hear everywhere else. I mean, yeah, you'll hear country here. Yeah, you'll hear hip hop and you'll hear rock, but you'll also hear eclectic electronic music and you'll hear experimental noise and you'll hear lounge music on Saturday mornings. But we all do this because of a passion for what we're doing.
0: Yes.
1: And again, we don't get paid for it. 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And again, we love sustainers. Sustainers at any level get a digital download that Rush Evans of Off the Beetle Path puts together, and it is 91.7 minutes of music.
0: How does he do it?
1: I have no idea. And he's done it like three times in a row.
0: And, you know, that's just an example of like the specific passion that is on display here at Co-op Radio.
1: Absolutely. Absolutely. But we have other gifts as well. We have a t-shirt with a great design by Grace from The Clear Spot. We have socks. We have a sticker pack, and our phone answerers, who are Sarah and Dr. K, can help you or can tell you all about those if you call 512-472-5667, or you can go to our website and you can see that cool art on the homepage and click the donate button and donate yourself.
0: Right on. Thank you so much. Let's get into a little more music. What do you say?
1: Sounds good to me.
0: While you are out there reaching for your phone or going to the website, we'll play you some more tunes. And this is a track by Turquoise Death. I was about to say Turquoise Dream, but no, it's almost the opposite of that. Turquoise Death off of their new EP Sound System Breathe on Phosphile Records, which is a new label, I believe, started by them and another artist named Moa, who we're going to hear from after this.
1: All right.
0: I love discovering independent artists who are just doing it for themselves, which
1: Absolutely.
0: Is very much in the co-op ethos.
1: It is, very much.
0: But this is, I don't know exactly if there's like a genre name for this style that we're about to hear, but it's very dense, very lush. And if you are sort of tracking with the structure of it, I think that they're doing a lot of interesting stuff with how this track is structured. And that's something I've noticed with their work in particular and others in this kind of ballpark. So we're going to hear this track by Turquoise Death called Wind Rider. Lots of fun ADHD triggering moments in this song as well.
1: Oh boy.
0: Yes. So get ready for that right here and keep it locked. And what was that number to call again?
1: That number is 512-472-5667.
0: Wonderful. Thank you so much. Thank you for listening and thank you for supporting us.

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1: Well, I could not have said that better myself. You're tuned into Co-op Austin's Community Radio, and I'm DJ Frog here, joined by DJ Nimbus.
2: Hello, hello.
1: There we go. I actually get some background music. Isn't that nice?
2: I like it. I like it.
1: Before that announcement, we heard Pink Cave by MOA from their new album, Trance Landscapes. Trance, a genre I don't really delve too much into on this show.
2: It was very, very nice.
1: Oh, thank you. I'm glad you liked
2: it. It was very cool.
1: Before that, we heard a track from their label mate, Turquoise Death. The track was called Wind Rider. You can find that information over at koop.org. And what else can you do over at koop.org?
2: Well, you can let me just run through a lot of the things we have. We have a blog, which I help write for, if I may say so.
1: You may.
2: So I'm pretty proud of that. We have a show schedule. We have an archive of all the shows for 2 weeks. So if you missed part of this show, just go to the show schedule, click on Joystick Jukebox, and you can listen to the last 2 weeks of show once this is done. But more importantly, and what I think you were actually asking, is you can click that donate button and help us out with our membership drive.
1: Well, and that's a tangible example of something that your contribution goes to support. It supports our ability to host our programs, not just as they're happening, but for those weeks after air, so that you can continue to enjoy these shows, whether or not you were able to tune in live, or, I mean, if you want to listen to the show again, that's also an option for you.
2: That's true.
1: Wouldn't be able to do that without your financial contributions. And that's why we're here asking you during our fall membership drive to, you know, think about the ways in which co-op is involved in your life and take that as sort of a prompt, a cue to contribute what you're able to in order to ensure that we can continue to be a part of your life in those ways.
2: And our theme this year, or this fall membership drive, is be a part of the signal. 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
1: 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And we'll be back with more music after that. 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
1: Well, you heard the man.
2: Yeah, you sure did.
1: KOOP.org, before it's too late.
2: That is the host of our show, Graveside Service, which is all about dead celebrities.
1: It's a really incredible concept for a show. And
2: it really is.
1: I love that he was able to come up with that in the first place and has been able to sort of sustain that. And there's no shortage of dead musicians, I suppose.
2: Absolutely.
1: But
2: but just in case you needed context for that last message there. That's
1: exactly.
2: that's the context.
1: Well, anyway, before we heard that really beautiful announcement, we heard Ease Yourself from the video game Tempest 2000, developed by Jeff Minter as a psychedelic reimagining of the classic Atari game Tempest, which is something that he and his company LlamaSoft sort of became known for in the 90s, these very psychedelic video games. In the 90s.
2: Yeah.
1: It's great. I love that.
2: Yeah,
1: me too. Very gutsy, and especially for a major company to put their IP into the hands of someone willing to do something creative and artistic with it is incredible. And games like that, and in that era, you start hearing music like that enter the gaming sphere.
2: Yes.
1: Which was kind of my path that I followed away from my original concept for the show, which was all video game music, and into the dance parties that I throw for you today.
2: Yeah.
1: Before that, we heard Didgeridoo by none other than Aphex Twin. Come on, give it up for Aphex Twin. And at the top of that set, we heard the midnight version of Greasy Off the Racing Line by Daniel Avery, one of my favorite current artists in the electronic music scene. And the show today is almost over.
2: Yes, but we do have somebody to thank.
1: Oh my gosh, that's so exciting.
2: We got a donation from Catherine, who says, love, love, love.
1: Oh, thank you so much, Catherine. Thank you for that. I really appreciate hearing from listeners and knowing that what I'm doing is reaching people.
2: Yeah, and that's a great feeling.
1: A great way to demonstrate that would be to give us a call
2: at 512-472-5667. That spells co-op, by the way.
1: It sure does. So you only have to think about six or seven of the digits, I suppose,
2: that's
1: if you
2: right.
1: include the one.
2: Yeah, that's true.
1: Although, that's not necessary to use the country code.
2: I don't think so, unless we have international listeners.
1: If you're
2: wanna...
1: streaming, yeah, exactly. Yeah. If you're online and you are listening to us right now, then your support is even more, appreciated and special.
2: Yeah.
1: And you can call that number or you can go onto our website
2: at koop.org.
1: That's koop.org.
2: That's correct. And I would also like to thank our food donors for today for feeding us volunteers and helping us through this membership drive this fall. Today our food donors were Batch and Hilbert's Burgers.
1: Wonderful.
2: Yes.
1: Thank you to them. Your business could support co-op as well by becoming an underwriting or an underwriter, I should say, of our programming. Or you could contribute something during our membership drive for our hardworking volunteers as well. All right. I think that just about does it.
2: I think so, too.
1: Thank you so much for joining me.
2: Yeah, thanks for having me. This has been a lot of fun.
1: Yeah, I'm so glad that you feel that way.
2: Oh, no, this has been great.
1: What's your show, real quick?
2: My show is, I'm part of a collective. It's called The Golden Road. It's on Tuesdays at 8 o'clock. There are four of us, and the concept is American music, which is a very open concept, and we all have kind of a different spin on it. So it's been a fun show to We just started in May, so it's a new show. We'll be doing our first membership drive on Tuesday. And it's been fun to do and sort of see how the different DJs sort of approach American music.
1: Yes, absolutely. And that's, you know, I love a good open-ended concept like that because you can really go into some interesting directions.
2: Don't tell anyone, I played a lot of British music on my last episode. But in my defense...
1: Okay, I'm going to pretend that I didn't hear that.
2: No. In my defense, it was because the backing musicians or musicians in there were American.
1: Oh.
2: So that was a fun playlist to put together.
1: Okay.
2: That
1: level of depth and context that you're able to give because you followed your passion and that interest and you thought, hey, this would be a cool thing to like showcase.
2: Exactly.
1: That you got to put that on air and you got to put that for people to listen to, which people can still listen to. Was that within the last 2 weeks?
2: That was last week, I believe.
1: Well, you could go on
2: to
1: the show's page and go and listen to that episode. Well, after you've donated, of course. Give us the number and the website just one more time.
2: Yes, that is 512-472-5667. And koop.org.
1: And I got to clear out of here because Yansman is ready. He's raring to go for channel surfing. And I'm excited to hear that show. As always, it's always such an interesting show. It's so fun. Lots of cool music on there. Love that show. I love that guy. He's a great guy. I don't know if he can hear me right now. He's nodding his head, but I think he's listening to somebody else talking. Well, anyway, I'll tell him in person, and I'm going to leave you because the groove is not just about electronic music. I'm going
2: to
1: give you some Takanaka. What do you think?
2: Sounds good.
1: A little bit of Mambo Number 5 here to round out the show. And tune in next week for our live broadcast from Zilker Brewing Company. And donate now.

0: Good afternoon, y'all, and welcome to Channel Surfing on your community radio station, KOOP 91.7 FM, online worldwide, koop.org, and it is our fall membership drive, which always gets me going. Fall membership drive is such a celebration, so I'm going to try and bring y'all some of my favorites, some more upbeat stuff today, so we can have a fun time, and, you know, luckily, we have DJ Nimbus here from the Joystick Jukebox, who was pitching with DJ Frog. Y'all really set the tone. That was a really fun show.
1: Yeah. DJ Frog really brought the heaters. Yeah. That was some good stuff.
0: Oh, man. Well, not only can you go online to give this drive, but I heard y'all talking about our special phone number as well.
1: The 512-472-5667 phone number?
0: Yeah, the one that also spells co-op, I hear.
1: That's true. That's true. The 5667 is co-op if you look at your little digits on your phone. On old-style phones. I guess new phone. I don't know. I never talk on my cell phone. So
0: that's good. You're too busy listening to co-op.
1: Yeah. Exactly.
0: There's no time.
1: Exactly.
0: Awesome. Well, I know we have some celebrity and some new volunteer phone answerers back there for y'all. We've got Alan Campbell from People United and new volunteer Sarah, who I heard a fun fact, is a bassoonist.
1: Really? Yeah. I did not know that.
0: Neither did I until very recently.
1: That's very cool.
0: Well, we kicked off today's show with a version of the 1812 Overture from Stephen Price's new score to the recently released Coyote vs. Acme. I saw this film a couple days ago, and I thought it was just a heartwarming blast. It's kind of a Who Framed Roger Rabbit style, where it's the actual, you know, cartoon Looney Tunes in the human world. But it kind of follows the saga of Wile E. Coyote, who, if you know his travails, Acme products are just blowing up in his face all the time. Nothing's working correctly. So he takes the giant Acme Corporation to court and fights for the little guy. And I think when you support co-op, you know, you're really supporting the little guy. We don't have those clear channel resources. If you scan the radio, you know, you're just hearing a bunch of the same stuff over and over again. But, you know, there's still co-op there going because we try. We show up every day. We're just amateurs, but we feel it's so important to share what we love with the Austin community. And when you support us, you support that too.
1: That's right. And also, unlike some other radio stations, we are not built on algorithms or pre-rendered playlists. Every show, with the exception of some of the news shows maybe, but every show is a live DJ in the studio curating their own mix of music. And it's just a really, I feel like I've been saying this all day, but I'm going to keep saying it. It's a testament to the passion of the programmers and volunteers here at Co-op that they show up and bring you that curated mix of music and stories and education every week. And it's wonderful, and it's all because of our supporters. So give us a call at 512-472-5667. Or if you're not feeling like talking on the phone, like I don't like to talk on the phone all that much, you can always go to the website, koop.org. And click the donate button. You can also see the new artwork for this fall membership drive, which is really cool. And yeah, we appreciate the support.
0: Yeah, shout out to Grace Ryer, who did that awesome artwork of Clear Spot fame. And in real life, she's also my business partner, full disclosure, but awesome art regardless of who did it. Be a part of the signal, y'all.
1: Yeah, yeah.
0: We're going to get some music going while y'all are taking care of that dial-in or pulling up your internet browser. One of my favorite bands this year has been Twisted Teens. They're coming out with their third album here shortly, signed to the great Sub Pop label. This is the first single from Matt when we first met here on Co-op.

0: 7.
1: All right.
2: Okay, I'm not playing any more music for anybody, and that includes myself, until somebody calls and pledges some money so that our station does not have to go off the air. I mean, why should I bother to play records for you if you're not even willing to call up and pledge a couple of dollars? A couple of dollars. It's not that much money. We've been playing what you want, but we have to have your money. We can't make it without you. We played Margot Hemingway's new album. We debuted it, premiered it on this station. We're the only station in the whole tri-state area to play the Fish Cheer all the way through. We play a lot of old stuff. We play a lot of Cher stuff before she sold out. We play a lot of crap.
3: Hey!
2: But that's what you want, you know?

Now, we sponsor a lot of public service stuff, man. We had the show on Saturday nights. We had a whole series on how to beat Bank America. A lot of people, you know, want us to repeat it. You know, we're getting a lot of heat from the government. We're still going to repeat it. You know, the management says to go ahead and repeat it. So we're going to be able to play it for you people again.

0: You are channel surfing on Co-op Radio. I'm Yance Man. I'm here with DJ Nimbus, and we're having a lot of fun because it is fall membership drive, y'all. During that last run, we heard from locals Giant Dog, All Come Crashing, one of my favorite rockers, longtime run rockers in Austin, played the Co-op 25th birthday party, just to throw some Co-op in there. We heard from the hip-hop producer Madlib with the very fun Bill Murray National Lampoon sample. We might hear a couple more of those as the show goes on. And that last one was Cake. I hear DJ Nimbus is also a big Cake fan.
1: I do enjoy Cake.
0: Yeah, and that was Comfort Eagle. And, you know, I think there's probably a little satire in that song, but building a religion. Here at Co-op, we're always building community, and that's really what Membership Drive is about, because when you donate to Co-op, you actually become a member. You can vote on our board of directors. You can vote on policy changes. You really become a part of this nonprofit, which is a really special thing. And one of my favorite things to talk about is our Co-op origin stories.
1: Oh, boy. Here it comes.
0: What brought you to Co-op, DJ Nimbus?
1: Okay, so I'll try not to talk too much, but Stephanie at the disco, who's out there in the lobby, she, during one of the membership drives a couple, 3 or 4 years ago, was talking about the writing team. And I had been looking for something to do to volunteer. And I heard that and I just thought, I can write. And so I got on to the next co-op volunteer orientation and started writing on the blog, did that for about 6 months or a year. And then at some point realized, hey, they're going to train me for free to do this, on to be on the radio. Might as well take them up on that. And that's kind of how I ended up here. It's just sort of, I didn't come in here thinking I was going to be on the radio, but it just sort of, I mean, that's one of the great things about Co-op and this community is that they train people to learn how to do this. And again, we don't get paid for it. We're just volunteers. We just do it out of our heart and our love for music and sharing this music with people. And yeah, it's a great thing. And it's all possible because of our donors.
0: That's right. 512-472-5667 is that number to call if you wanted to give your donation over the phone. And then online, koop.org. It's all pretty easy.
1: Yeah, it's great. And our phone answerers, Alan and Sarah, can tell you about all the cool gifts we have and at which levels those are available. And yeah, we definitely look forward to hearing from you.
0: Yeah, I love that you came to Co-op very altruistically, just to volunteer. You weren't just trying to end up on the airwaves, which is, you know, a very good reason of itself, but it's cool that you kind of organically came into it because of our educational mission once you mm-hmm. got here.
1: Mm-hmm. Yeah, it was very cool. I am going to interrupt this line of talk because we have somebody to thank.
0: Awesome.
1: We have, we're thanking Kathleen, who made a donation. And Kathleen says, shout out to Yance Man and Nimbus. Thank you for the great music.
0: Oh, thank you, Kathleen. Do you think that's the Kathleen we know, maybe?
1: It might be. Okay. It might be.
0: Okay. well, you know, and, you know, before we go too far, I also want to thank everyone who's already given this drive, already a sustaining member, because I know a lot of you out there, you've already taken care of business, and you're just kind of sitting back, relaxing, listening. But, you know, you can also give a little more if you
1: want. It's true. You know? One-time donations, add another dollar to that sustainer ship. You know, it's just another dollar.
0: Yeah, and, you know, it's not about the stuff, but you do look cooler when you wear Co-op t-shirts around town.
1: That's
0: just
1: true.
0: Just saying.
1: That's true. And it's, you know, it can be a talking point, too. You walk up to somebody in HEB, and they're wearing a Co-op shirt, and you're like, hey, man, hey, I know what that is. And then you start a conversation in the middle of the grocery store with somebody who also loves Co-op and also supports Co-op.
0: Yeah, and I'll I'll be straight up. Not all co-op t-shirt designs are created equal, and this is an extra good one.
1: This is a very good one. Yeah, go to co-op.org. It's right there on the front page. It's very cool. Very cool design.
0: Great. Well, we are going to keep the rock and roll going for you. This next one is from one of my all-time favorite bands, Black Lips. This is Short Fuse from their album 200 Million Thousand.

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Where the hell are you? Let's get some phone calls. 555-2150. What about you people in labor? Come on. Every Friday night, we've been sponsoring a wobbly hour. We've been having old weird wobbly guys who were at the IWW back in the 20s and stuff. Let's back us up. We're in the same boat. 555-2150. It's us against the world. Let's go. Let's beat the world tonight. Come on, sheet metal people. Where are you? Okay, St. Mark's for girls. I'll give a kiss to every girl from St. Mark's that calls, pledges some money. Come on. You're some good-looking chicks. You got some handles over there. You mothers, you young mothers that are still up. The baby's crying. We're the only station that's got a radio daycare center, you know? We got a girl that comes in here and, you know, keeps the kids in their place. Shut up. Sit down. That kind of stuff. And it works because the kids listen to the radio and respect the radio. Now, why don't you show a little bit of respect? Give me a phone call at 555-2150. Call up! Give a couple of bucks. Do you want to hear radio again? You know, what if you woke up some morning and there was no radio? It sounds like the beginning of a short story, you know, but 1984 isn't that.

0: 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Or where else can you go?
1: KOOP.org.
0: Love it. It's not that hard. It's pretty easy.
1: And I don't know if I mentioned this or if we mentioned this. Our sort of theme this year is be a part of the signal. And that's really what this whole thing is about, is that you can be a part of the community that is co-op by donating. And speaking of donors, we have some food donors to thank.
0: Let's do it.
1: We had Batch and Hilbert's Burgers feeding us hungry volunteers during this membership drive today.
0: Very yummy.
1: Yes. But yeah, back to the be a part of the signal. That's I really like that tagline. I think it really speaks to what we're doing here. You know, obviously the signal's going out over the air, but that by becoming a member, you're part of the signal. You're part of this community, and I think you mentioned earlier, Yance, that you know, you can vote and help steer the station. So it's more than just a financial donation, which we very much appreciate, but there's a lot more to it. It really is becoming part of the community.
0: Yeah, and Membership Drive really just crystallizes that, because it's when we bring our donors together and we're able to thank our donors for being often a sustaining member of the station. And we have volunteers here around the clock during programming. We always have at least a couple people on the phones to take your call. I know we have Stephanie at the disco out there helping with social media. I see our volunteer coordinator, our development coordinators here as well. DJ Nimbus, you're here pitching.
1: Mm-hmm.
0: We have someone doing radio. So it is really a full team community effort. And, you know, we're all part of the signal here.
1: That's right. That's right. And you could be part of the signal too. Call 512-472-5667 or go to koop.org.
0: Yeah, and it goes along with our interstellar artwork for this membership drive. So we have a t-shirt to thank you, sticker pack, socks. You know, we want to make it, we know, you know, the warm feeling in your heart when you give to co-op is enough, but you know, cool stuff doesn't
1: matter.
0: Yeah,
1: cool stuff is very nice. Also, I do want to add that if you do decide to become a sustainer, every sustainer, and no matter what amount you pledge per month, comes with a digital download that Rush Evans of The Singer and the Song puts together every, so two times a year, every fund drive. And for the last few drives, has narrowed the playlist time down to 91.7 minutes.
0: Wow.
1: I don't know how he does that. There's some kind of black magic involved or something, but there's some really cool stuff on here, including a song from Terry Hendrix and Lloyd Maines that was improvised on the spot about co-op.
0: Oh, wow.
1: So, so if you want to, donate as a sustainer, you can get that download, and all the songs on there were recorded on shows live in the studios here at Co-op.
0: Yeah, and that's just another great thing about supporting Co-op, is that our local ecosystem is part of the signal here. We support local artists. That last song I played was from Christian Bland and the Revelators, local rockers, and you can't really hear local artists on the airwaves, you know, on most of the frequencies.
1: No.
0: And we also feature local nonprofits that you love. So, you know, when you amplify our signal, you're amplifying everyone's signal.
1: That's right. That's right. And we're a part of the Austin community, and we like you to be a part of the community as well.
0: No doubt. Preach, DJ Nimbus.
1: Amen. So give us a call at 512-46... Now I'm having my tongue's all tied. 512-472-5667. or go to coop.org.
0: Nice. We've been rocking and rolling so far today's show, but we're gonna slow it down a little bit for these next couple songs. One of my favorite all-time artists is Beck, and I was kind of going through his catalog and being like, oh, I don't know if I've played this song before. And I haven't played The Golden Age, and that's one of my favorite Beck tunes.
1: So, very nice.
0: Yeah, we'll hear that here on Co-op.

Hey there, this is John Doe. You're listening to Co-op Radio, and it's not free. It is free, but you should pay. Pay your fair share during the membership drive. I do. You can. Just give them $5 a month. What the hell? It's like one fancy coffee. You can't even get a fancy coffee for $5. It's more like $8. So, send in your money. Be a good person. I do. Be like the rest of us. Come on. It's fun.

0: Love the Talking Heads. Love that one. I love bringing you the songs that I love, especially during co-op's fall membership drive, because, you know, it's when we bring out the stops, because we care, because you care, and you show us you care when you become a member.
1: That's right. That's right. It's always, it's just fun. It's fun doing membership drive, if I can say that.
0: It is.
1: It really is fun. You know, seeing, Yansman and I have never met before this show started, and I already feel like we've found musical connections, and he seems like a pretty cool guy.
0: You do too.
1: Oh, thank you. But seriously, that's one of the fun things about membership drive is you get to see the volunteers that you see a lot, and sometimes you get to meet new volunteers that have been here longer than you have, and you just never have been able to cross paths. And so it's really cool to sort of be part of this and help out and do something greater than myself and ourselves.
0: Yeah, and thank you so much for being here. He volunteered just minutes before the program to stick around and help pitch, so really going above and beyond.
1: Well, I appreciate doing it, and it was not a problem at all.
0: Yeah. And just to plug DJ Nimbus a little bit, what's your program that you have on the airwaves?
1: It is called The Golden Road with your a member of your show. Also, Dr. K put that one together. It's Dr. K, myself, Alana, and DJ Alejo. And we do American music, and it's pretty open-ended, and it's been fun listening to the different DJs and how they sort of interpret that, and played with the idea of what American music means. So that's on Tuesdays at 8. We'll be doing our first membership drive extravaganza on Tuesday, where all four of us will be in studio playing music from Austin. So it should be fun.
0: Nice. That's going to be a blast. And it really is incredible the range of music you can hear on co-op. I mean, Sundays start the day with gospel into bluegrass into reggae, and then end the day with experimental music
1: and harsh noise. Yeah,
0: and harsh noise.
1: Yeah, it's pretty like Sunday is really probably the most diverse day on the airwaves of co-op, but also it just shows how much diversity there is in the programs that are available on co-op.
0: Yeah. And whether a certain genre or program is your jam or not, when you support co-op, you support the idea that everything can live under this roof, and you want people to be able to access, you know, whatever kind of music they want to listen to and have the opportunity to hear it, because there's, I don't know of any experimental music shows in Austin or bluegrass shows or any of that.
1: Yeah. Same thing. Yeah, I can't think of anybody else on the radio that's playing some of the stuff that we play.
0: Yeah, and I know both DJ Nimbus and I, we really appreciate the opportunity to share what we love with y'all out there. And it's truly not possible with your support. I forget the actual percentage, but it's something ridiculous, like 95% of our funding comes from community members.
1: Yeah.
0: So it's like, it's not just something we're saying. It's the reality. There's no super PAC money coming in here. There's no, you know, mega corporation money that we're getting. It's truly a community funded experience.
1: That's right. That's right. And you can be a part of that. Give us a call at 512-472-5667 and speak with either Alan or Sarah, or you can go online to koop.org. And donate yourself. There's a big donate button on the front page, and it takes a couple of minutes, and it's really, really easy, and we appreciate anything you can give.
0: Yeah, well, I've got one more song left. Any parting thoughts, DJ Nimbus?
1: Thanks for having me in here today. This has been a lot of fun, and I'm happy to help out.
0: Thanks for being here. Fast friends over an hour of radio.
1: That's right. That's right.
0: Well, we were talking about local music. We're going to end on that note. This one is from Brown Sabbath. I mean, from Brownout, their Brown Sabbath project. Brown Sabbath, also co-op Radio birthday party veterans as well.
1: Oh, very nice.
0: Yeah, we'll have another one of those coming up in January. I think our 33rd edition. It'll be over at Antone's, but you can help us ring in 33 and into 34 by supporting right now. And this one has vocals from Alex Moss of the Black Angels as well. Thank you all so much for supporting. Stick around for Virtual Noise coming up next.

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0: call from Mrs. Floyd. From Mr. Floyd, will you accept the charge from the United States? Calling, are we reaching? See, it's hanging up. And it's a man answering.
1: Pink Floyd, Young Lust, Off the Wall, 1979. Absolute classic. 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
2: That's right, and proud of it.
1: Proud of it. And we started out with a classic, and that's a classic that ends with the sound of a phone busy signal, and we don't want you to reach busy signals. You hear that laughing. I am joined by another member of the Virtual Noise Collective. Usually we roll solo, but Mark Boyden couldn't be with us tonight, but today it is me, Cool Kel, and Kinsey Ken.
2: That's right.
1: Tell the people why you're sitting there.
2: You got it right, Kel. 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No, that's the number here in the control room. What is the number, Kel?
1: You had it right, Ken.
2: Okay.
1: 512-472-5667. That's 512-472-COOP.
2: Right, that's right. So what we want you to do is figure what best suits your budget and balance that with what it's worth to you to keep this going on. Because basically what we've got is each of us goes out and spends, especially Mark, but you're number two in line, and I know you spend quite a bit of money on your collection, be it vinyl or CD. And I do too, but man, Mark, just he's beyond the pale. I mean, obscure stuff from all over the world, known stuff, artists, and, you know, that's what we like to bring you every Sunday nights here from 6 to 7. And we're doing our part. 7:30. Sorry about
1: that. We need prog rock songs are long. We need the extra time.
2: We do. You're absolutely right, Kel. But the bottom line is we want to do our part to support Mark, our progressive cowboy ringleader, who started the show so many years ago, like you said, over a couple of decades. And all the variety that he brings you, all the variety that Kel brings you. And when I have to, I come in and substitute for you guys.
1: Sell yourself short.
2: No, but I'm happy to do it. I love doing it because this is not something that anyone else can offer you in the Austin metro area. Never has been. We had classic rock for a while in the 70s and 80s, and they played such predictable, superficial tracks off the top of any given playlist. We play it all for you. We play a lot of obscure stuff, and I know you know, you regular listeners, you know what I'm talking about. So we'd like to hear from you tonight before 7:30, although Audubon would love to hear from you too after 7:30 till 8:30 with our German show. But do consider giving us a call and letting us know what it's worth to you, or pledge online so that we can thank you right now during our membership drive.
1: Thank you so much, Ken. And you know, yes, Mark plays a lot of obscure stuff. I play a lot of obscure stuff. But whenever it's the membership drive, I do like to play the classics, you know, the prog rock icons. But
2: known and appreciated.
1: Yeah. Rush, without a doubt, is one of those bands.
2: Mm-hmm.
1: Now, you can go up the dial to another station. Please don't do it. at least not now. And you could probably hear some Rush songs.
2: Right.
1: But you're not going to hear the Rush song that I'm about to play. You're not going to hear the 11-minute epic that I'm about to give to you guys. By the way, Rush touring right now. Mm-hmm. I believe it's sort of a farewell thing. Me and Mark will be in San Antonio seeing them next 2 weeks from now.
2: Awesome.
1: But so let's celebrate Rush. Let's celebrate prog rock. Let's celebrate Co-op Radio from 1977's A Farewell to Kings. This is Rush with Xanadu.
2: Give us a call.

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1: 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You're listening to Virtual Noise. Before we get to saying please donate to us, I just want to quote something here. To stand within the pleasure dome, decreed by Kubla Khan, to taste anew the fruits of life, the last immortal man. Eat your heart out, Taylor Swift, all right? You're not going to get that lyricism on any other station, but 91.7 Co-op Radio, Rush, Xanadu, 1977.
2: I was going to say, are you quoting who I think you're quoting, Kel? Yeah.
1: I'm quoting the band that we just played. A band that I was raised on, and a band that, yeah, you can hear on FM, but, you know, a band that's been around for 50 years, and a band that's been around for 50 years, how come you only hear the same 20 or so minutes of the music they put out when they have great epics like Xanadu? Well, you can hear them here at Austin's prog rock show, Virtual Noise, on Austin's community radio station, Co-op Radio. What do you think, Ken?
2: Well, I think that good stuff is worth listening to more than once, too. I'd miss the Kubla Khan, right?
1: That's it, yeah.
2: Yeah, I'd miss that Kubla Khan reference, or if I heard it many years ago, I'd forgotten all about it. But y'all, what we're doing is we're keeping this sort of music and presentation, too, because what you're getting are the passions of all the, 150 DJs that we've got, and talk show hosts as well here at your community station from 91.7 on the FM and live online. We stream live 24/7 in case you are new and didn't know. But we're at koop.org. And for two weeks after each given show airs is broadcast here locally in the capital city, you can still go in and find what you might have missed, or maybe you only caught part of a show. We're really grateful to have 90 minutes here every Sunday night from 6 to 7:30 for Virtual Noise, because like Kel said earlier, this is not something that anyone else is offering, those of us that are close to the heart of Texas. And so what we've got is the heart of progressive rock coming to you from primarily from Mark Boyden, our progressive cowboy, and all the wonderful variety that he brings you, like I say, from around the world, year-round. Kel is the newest member of our team, but he kind of does it all. He brings a lot of cool, not really obscure stuff, but you go back and you play lots of new stuff, too. And we all have our different instrumental preferences, too. I'm kind of a keyboard guy. You're definitely a guitar and a bass guy. And I don't know how to characterize Mark. He's all over the map.
1: I think I would characterize Mark as, if nobody else has ever heard this, Mark has heard it.
2: Yeah, really. Yeah. I mean, he finds, I have no idea where he finds stuff. But what we're asking you to do is to tip this Virtual Noise Collective that we've kept on the air for over 20 years. And I highly recommend, if there's at any chance you can do this, a $15 per month sustainer is the easiest, the best, and really the ideal way to pay for a new t-shirt in addition to helping us pay the bills, which we have to do, and we only remind you of twice a year here at Co-op Radio. The new t-shirt is, it's just Does that look sort of proggy to you?
1: It looks very, it's the proggiest shirt that's ever been part of a co-op membership drive.
2: I totally agree. It's green, it's purple, it's two faces facing each other. You know how they
1: kind of like the Division Bell.
2: That's it.
1: Pink Floyd.
2: Division Bell.
1: Yeah.
2: Yep. It comes to mind for sure. But we're asking you to call us right now. 512-472-5667 is the magic phone number. And we have Max from Audubon. Max from Channel Surfing and Alex from Audubon that are waiting to take your call. It'll only take a moment. If you're not feeling so social, please do pledge online at whatever level you can. And here's what I'd also like you to do. Whichever way you go about contacting us right now, and this is only the first of two chances you'll have next Sunday night and tonight to hear from you, we really want to know that this makes a difference in your life, in the quality of your life. And so when you call us, please let us know why you're supporting us. If you could, if you can put it into words, maybe you've got some favorite programs you want to mention, like Virtual Noise, that would be great. All of them are on the board for you here at Austin's Community Radio Station. So call us or pledge online and tell us what it is you like best about co-op. Just take a minute to do that, please.
1: What's that phone number?
2: 472-5667 with a 512 in front of it.
1: Or co-op.org, hit that donut button.
2: Yeah.
1: Hit that donate button, do it for the music, and get a t-shirt at the same time. Ken, if you had to say one band was the archetypical prog band, who would you say it was?
2: Oh, man, that's a leading question.
1: Well, who is it?
2: You know I would say Yes. I don't know. Yes or Genesis, I don't know.
1: I would say Yes.
2: I thought so.
1: And the reason I would say Yes is because, well, they both had their 80s pop period, but Genesis's was a little bit more successful.
2: Mm-hmm.
1: So somebody out, a pedestrian out there on the street, could be forgiven if they didn't even know that Genesis was a progressive rock band at one
2: True.
1: Point, because they had so much pop appeal in the 80s.
2: True.
1: But Yes, I mean, they are a band that when people think flowy robes, longer than necessary solos, fantastical artwork, you know, that's what a lot of people think. Prog is so much more than that, but that's what a lot of people think.
2: Philosophical lyrics.
1: Yeah,
2: sure.
1: Yeah.
2: No, two of my earliest role models, and to this day, my favorite role models are John Anderson from Yes and Peter Gabriel from Genesis. Although he's no longer with them, they've both been just incredibly influential in different spheres.
1: Well, I brought some Yes.
2: Okay.
1: From Relayer, 1975, album without Rick Wakeman. But I brought Sound Chaser, so
2: one of their most radical tracks.
1: Yeah, for sure. And on an album that was in not a desirable place to come after Close to the Edge and Tales Over Topographical Oceans. So, but why don't we play some Yes, a prog classic from 1975's Relayer. This is Sound Chaser. But before I play it, let me remind you, 512-472-5667. We would love it if you donated during Virtual Noise this week.
2: Please.
1: Here's the Yes.

0: All right, a little bit of Yes from Relayer. And you probably know, all you prog heads out there, you probably realize that that had nothing to do with Rick Wakeman, who was an iconic performer in the 70s and very much a member of Yes during their heyday. But I've been a big Patrick Mraz fan since that tour, and man, that guy is just all over the keyboards. A different sensibility of using synthesizer from Wakeman, but we love Patrick Mraz just as well, and we love you too, and we know you love this kind of music, and hearing it on the radio is something special that we don't want to let die. So help us to thrive here at Austin's Community Radio Station. Please call us right now, pick up the phone, and let us know that a $15 a month sustainer pledge would net you one of our new t-shirts, which we have declared, Kel and I have declared this as the proggiest t-shirt ever for exactly. Co-op Radio. Yeah. Let us know that it suits your budget to pledge $15 a month or more if you can. It would be wonderful to thank you publicly here on the air for whatever you can pledge. And Alex and Max, those X's have got me.
1: Yeah.
0: Max and Alex are waiting to take your phone calls, folks. We want to thank you on the air for your generosity. It's been over 30 years that we've keeping this thing going, and we're asking you to help us right now. If you're far away, of course, listening to the web stream, then coop.org, the donate button, is the way to go. But whatever suits your budget, just let us know that it means something in your life to have this kind of veracity, this kind of diversity, because I don't know about you, but diversity is America's superpower.
1: It is.
0: Yeah. And we're proving it right here every day.
1: I've told this story before, but I want to tell it again. When I was in college, in every radio station that was below, I don't know, 92 on the dial, I thought was just the same station. You know, I thought they were just interchangeable. Until a Sunday in college, about 20 years ago, maybe, give or take, yeah, probably about 20 years ago, when I heard a lot of progressive rock one day in my 1994 Pontiac Sunbird, and it was this show, and my head was so in the clouds, it took me hearing prog rock three Sundays in a row to realize, like, oh, this is a thing that they do every Sunday.
0: On the radio.
1: Yeah, so this show is why I started being dedicated to being a listener. This is the first show that made me want to give a one-time donation. This is the show that made me want to be a sustainer. This is the show that made me want to be a volunteer. And this is the show that I now host. So not only do I get to hear the music I love, I also get to come on here and play the music I love. There is a litmus test. There's some training, but I got to just walk right in the door. This is a real community project here, a real community organization. It's like a Rotary Club or a bowling league or something. 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None of us are paid. We're all volunteers. And it's just, Co-op Radio is one of the most Austin things about Austin. 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But the way you do it is by going to coop.org, hitting that donate button, or call us up. 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Tell them you want to keep prog rock on the air.
0: Yeah, it's important that you do so. If you don't, who will? And I hope you've already told your friends about us. It's something that we do kind of like to keep amongst those of us that I know carry the passion. And that's the catch for you, Kel. You can't do it without the passion. And you sure as hell had the passion, Kel.
1: I did.
0: Yeah, Kel had the passion.
1: The passion of the Kel.
0: That's right.
1: All right. And I've made some good friends. You are one of them, Ken.
0: Yep.
1: And this song, Ken, you requested this. Or you didn't request this song, but you requested
0: this artist.
1: Can you play something from Deep Purple's Burn?
0: Oh, yeah.
1: Which is not really, they've got some proggy stuff, but this is one of their bluesiest albums. But
0: that's true.
1: You get to the end, and there's a synth-heavy instrumental. And so I think I'm going to play that for you, my friend.
0: Thank you.
1: This is a shorter track. We're going to do a twofer here. We're not going to do one of the long ones. We'll have something else on the other end.
0: Okay.
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1: 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I want to thank Daniel, who is a one-time donor. He has pledged here in the last half hour because he knows we need it. If you don't help us out with paying these bills, we don't have any corporations, like I say, or any financial institutions behind us to do that. And that's why we are thanking you for coming through once again through all these years. And we need to hear from you real soon. Right now, we'd like to thank you, like I say, and move along here in another, well, we're a little more than halfway through with Virtual Noise, but we want to hear from you as to how much you love progressive rock, or for that matter, any other kind of slightly off the mainstream genre of music or conversation that you hear on this station. Let us know. Call us right now or pledge online, and we'll announce you and thank you by name, unless you don't want that announced over the air.
2: One announcement I do have to make to be in compliance with the FCC is who we listened to before Amy Goodman, because while I announced Deep Purple, this is Cool Kel, by the way, I did not announce what I segued into Deep Purple, which was Ambrosia and Time Waits for No One from their 1975 self-titled debut. Ambrosia, a band that maybe you know their stuff, but you thought, oh, that's a soft rock band. That's a they have an R&B track I know, or maybe you call it yacht rock. They're kind of like Michael McDonald, only without Michael McDonald. Well, Ambrosia started as a very progressive band. They were proteges of the iconic Alan Parsons. They were all very talented music students, and their first album is a prog classic. I would put it up there with bands like 10cc and Supertramp, you know, quirky bands that have really catchy chorus, but just top-notch musicianship that was kind of all over left of center. And then, yeah, they did transition. They followed the money. But I'll tell you what, those soft rock songs that they have, Biggest Part of Me, You're the Only Woman, those are great songs.
1: Yeah. No, they're classic ballads. And were they Brits or Americans?
2: They're from L.A.
1: L.A.
2: Okay. They're all music students. I don't know if they're originally from L.A., but they are products of the L.A. studio system.
1: Got it.
2: In fact, their third album is called Life Beyond L.A.
1: But, you know, they're a classic example of the kind of bands that, you know, you heard them a little bit on underground or, for that matter, mainstream classic rock. It wasn't called classic rock. It was FM AOR, album oriented rock, back in the 70s.
2: No but static at all.
1: No, they got left behind, you know? Mm-hmm. And it's just what happened to a lot of those bands in the 70s and the 80s. Classic rock never got its due. I should say prog rock never got its due, like the more mainstream, you know, Aerosmith and some of the top album rock bands that came along, especially into the 90s. But we have gone back, and we tend to include lots of the old stuff going back to the 60s all the way up until now here on Virtual Noise. And if you appreciate that, then please give a call and make a donation at what you can afford. I highly recommend. If you can only do one time, that's great. But if you can help us out every month, the minimum $15 sustainer pledge will not only get you the brand new, it says, be a part of the signal. Our new design that Grace Ryer has done, and this is not really Grace's usual style. It's much more sort of sci-fi than that.
2: Yeah, that's cool.
1: And in addition to that, you can get the digital download, which Rush puts together, as you probably know, every year. And this collection runs 91 minutes and 7 seconds. It's a whole variety of live performances right here in the studio. So call right now, 512-472-5667. Pick up a t-shirt and the digital download. And if there's anything else, just ask Max and Alex about it. They'll tell you about all the options that you have.
2: Yeah. You know, Aerosmith, AC/DC, Van Halen, I like them. But there's only one place where you're going to hear Ambrosia in Austin, or at least that song by Ambrosia, and that is
3: K-O-O-P, HD1, HD3, Hornsby.
1: That's right.
2: Right on the dot, 7 o'clock. Yeah, so, you know, I have been strictly in the 70s up until now. Earlier, you mentioned that I do play some newer stuff. Going back to my story, it was like some 80s prog that I heard on this show for the first time back in the earlier 2000s. But the first time I ever called this show was because they played Porcupine Tree.
1: Oh.
2: And I don't think any single individual has done more to keep progressive rock going than Steven Wilson.
1: That's
2: of
1: true.
2: Porcupine Tree. And, you know, being a witness to this guy's evolution and his continued output, and the fact that he has worked with basically every single, with the exception of maybe Rush, he has remastered Yes stuff. He's remastered.
1: He's updated every single one of the top bands.
2: Yeah, he has.
1: All of them.
2: And so I'm going to play something from his 2013 album, 2013, by the way, fantastic year for albums. I just remember great album after great album coming out that year. And stuff that you wouldn't even expect was influenced by prog. Random Access Memories by Daft Punk has tons of prog influence on it.
1: You're right.
2: But anyways, you've heard us talk too much for now. We'll be back. 512-472-5667. Please donate. From 2013's The Raven That Refused to Sing and Other Stories, this is Steven Wilson with The Holy Drinker.